0: and pause visa applications for countries designated as do not travel on Smart Traveller. But One Nation's New South Wales leader, Mike Newman, declined to provide details on how the travel ban would operate.
1: I'm not speaking on behalf of the federal side because it's a federal issue. I'm more interested in New South Wales state issues, but you know, the idea is that we want to make sure that we keep Australia safe, number one.
0: Major taxi operators 13 Cabs and Silver Service have blacklisted 100 drivers over 3 months over misconduct and fare overcharging. To prevent banned cabbies from continuing to work, the fleet operators are demanding a nationwide register for disqualified drivers. The US president is playing down growing public and industry sentiment against unbridled AI development. The heads of AI firms Anthropic, OpenAI and xAI have all backed calls for deceleration, regulation and more independent monitoring. But Donald Trump says America can't afford to fall behind on the emerging technology.
2: We're leading China in AI. We're the most sophisticated country in the world. And frankly, I want to keep it that way because whoever wins AI wins.
0: Despite record numbers of Australians surviving cancer, a new Cancer Council report reveals recovering patients are increasingly suffering financial hardship due to inadequate support. Cancer Council Policy Director David Martin says the data exposes critical gaps in the system that require immediate reform.
3: Firstly, we want to make it easier for people with cancer to access income support. We want to strengthen workplace rights for people with cancer and carers. And we want to make a plan now for the growing number of Australians living with cancer.
0: Australia's first female High Court judge, Mary Gaudron, has died at the age of 83. Governor-General Sam Mostyn says she broke new ground and inspired a generation of Australian women to pursue careers in law and public service. And finally, the Australian dollar is at 71.59 US cents. This is AIR National News. In sport, Alexander Zverev has won his second Grand Slam title of 2026, beating American Ben Shelton in four sets to claim the US Open in New York. He claimed victory in four sets, but after 3.5 hours on the court, didn't even realise he'd won. At 40-15, in the eighth game of the final set, the German turned, preparing for the next shot, before looking up at the big screen to discover he'd won. Week two of the NRL final series is locked in with the Roosters to host the Sharks on Saturday night at Allianz Stadium, while the Knights travel to Eden Park to face the Warriors on Sunday afternoon. Meanwhile, Penrith are sweating on Nathan Cleary, who faces suspension for dangerous contact and a foot injury. There's a watch on the fitness of Brisbane's Noah Answorth ahead of Brisbane's preliminary final against Hawthorn on Saturday. The defender, who stopped Nick Watson last time the two sides played, missed the weekend's AFL semi-final win against Adelaide due to an ankle injury. And Irishman Shane Lowry has won his home golf tournament, the Irish Open, by a staggering 11 shots. US President Donald Trump was watching on at his family-owned course in County Clare. 39-year-old Lowry finished at 23 under, while Patrick Reed and Joachim Niemann were next best in a tie at 12 under. Australian Independent Radio News.
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5: It is 5 minutes past 10 and currently 16 in the outer east of Melbourne. Cloudy day ahead of us, a high chance of showers, and they will be mostly this morning. Expecting a top today of 18. Mount Dandenong just 14 today, and out in the valley, Yarra Glen, 19. Overnight tonight, not so cold. It'll be down to 9. Partly cloudy, high chance of showers late morning and into the afternoon. That might even see some small hail with that. Expecting only to reach 14 tomorrow. Possible shower on Wednesday, 13. Cloudy conditions on Thursday and 15. We might see some sunshine after that. Good morning and welcome to today's edition of Town Talk. We will be chatting to our regular library representative, and I believe we've got Carla with us today, but we'll see after 11. Big thank you to Ian for his breakfast program and for our reflections. It's lovely to hear so many of our interviews that we don't always get a chance to hear when they are actually broadcast on air. So reflections is a good opportunity to do a bit of catch-up. So thank you, Ian, for your extended breakfast time and your reflections. We are starting off Town Talk today with an artist by the name of Jason Sellers. This is from his second album of the same name, actually, and I don't think he's released any singles since about 2000 or thereabouts, but he does have a lot of credits as a songwriter and harmony vocalist. But we go back to the last of his albums. This is A Matter of Time.

Jason Seller starting off today's Town Talk when it's just a matter of time. Now, a matter of time before the Sherbrooke Art Society's exhibition for their spring show opens. It will be on Sunday next, the 19th of September. Now, the exhibition will run through until the 16th of October, and they've got lots of new paintings from the members, and visitors are always welcome just to drop in, come in, have a look at them, appreciate just how good the work is done by the Sherbrooke Art Society. Now, the exhibition is at 62 Monbulk Road in Belgrave. That is the Art Society location at 62 Monbulk Road in Belgrave. And as I said, starts on the 19th of September, finishes around the 16th of October. The gallery hours are Friday to Monday, so they're not all the time, but Friday to Monday from 11 a.m. through until 3. If you would like to go to the website, you can have a look at some of the things that the Sherbrooke Art Society do. And it is Sherbrooke Gallery, all one word, sherbrookegallery.com.

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1: Yes, thank you, Lynn. And Lynn will be your host with the most after the 12 o'clock news in today's Monday magazine. Chit Conway for you now, and she says, don't forget me.

0: 20 minutes past 10, there we had Kevin Sharp and Nobody Knows. And before that, Jed Conway from 97. That was, well, it was the last album, it was the only album I've been able to find of Jed Conway. And she just faded off the, you just can't find her. So what would that be? Faded away, you just, yes. Anyway, the album's called What Are You Doing Tonight? And it was released in 97. There is a duo that she did with Jade Hurley, which I play that sometimes as well. But yes, there we have it. Got a lovely voice. Shame that's the only one I can find. As I said, we're fast approaching 21 minutes past 10.
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0: A song for you now that was written by Steve Wilkinson and William Wallace. Came out in 98 and it was released by the Wilkinsons. It's called 26 cents.

0: Melinda Schneider for you, the Real People. She released that in 2003. And before that, we did have 26 cents from the Wilkinsons. It is currently 10:30 on Radio Eastern 98.1 in the outer east of Melbourne. Now, do you love your cars? Well, maybe you know somebody who does love their cars. Well, all car enthusiasts are invited to come to a huge car show at the Dorset Gardens Hotel. It's in the car park on Sunday, the 27th of September. It'll start the show around 8, finishes around 11, so not for very long, but a great exhibition for you. We will be attending with our mobile studio, so just call in and say g'day to our station volunteers. As I said, Dorset Gardens Hotel, 35 Dorset Road in Croydon. 27th of September, so put that one on the calendar. 8 until 11, no charge at all. Just go along and enjoy the beautiful cars.
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0: Got a couple of recent releases for you this time.

keep the time back in London, sailors could easily determine their longitude. Dave Zobel's book called, it was written about John Harrison's clocks and used the term imaginary lines. And that was to describe the lines of longitude and latitude that we now use to map our world. So Coolabah Collective have brought out their recent release and they have called it Imaginary Lines. Let's have a listen.

That's a group by the name of Riz and the Sugar Plums, a five-piece honky-tonk rockabilly band based out of Melbourne. They have just released their second album, All Over Again, and that particular track you will find on their album. I think the heart of the album, there's a personal story also that Riz wrote about her mother. So lovely tracks on the album, and we just had a taste of that this morning with that particular track, Doesn't Get Better Than That. And before that, we did have the Coolabah Coolective, and that was Imaginary Lines. 20 minutes to 11, we'll have the latest news and sport for you at 11.

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3: Yes, 40 around schools at the moment, and come Friday the schools will be the end of term and we'll have 2 weeks of the kids being out and about, and if the weather comes and brightens up, they will be everywhere. So keep an eye out for them, not just school hours, but all during the day and early evening, and just look out for the kids because they, well, it's up to us to look out for them, isn't it? They tend to have their channeled thoughts, and things do go wrong. 19 minutes. Oh, we've lost a minute. Never mind. September in Melbourne. What else is the conversation around but football? And of course, now we've had the American football this week, and now we'll have the AFL, and then we'll have the rugby, and soccer's a little bit hidden away at this time of year. But in Melbourne, the AFL is front and centre. But really, you're just not September, because in Melbourne, every day is a football day.

0: Yes, some things never change. We can say that quite often, don't we? Written by Walt Aldridge and Brad Chrysler, and we heard it today by Tim McGraw. And, of course, Greg Champion with the Coulda Beans. They sang for you every day is a football day. That's what Melbourne's about this time of year.
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0: We're going back to 1961 now with this British performer, Danny Williams.

And then we had Kerri-Ann Kennelly for you there with A Touch of Paradise. And we'll have A Touch of Paradise after the news and sport when we have Carla from our library joining us. So stay tuned for that. But for now, this is Peter Horan with Snowbird.

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2: I'm Ron Wilson. Australia is on track for its worst ever decade of productivity growth, with Business Council data showing annual decline since 2020. Business Council Chief Executive Bran Black is pushing for lower taxes, less red tape, and streamlined workplace laws, arguing that boosting productivity is vital for securing higher living standards.
3: The types of changes that have been made in recent times actively take productivity enhancement off the table. And what that means is that we can end up in a situation where we see wage increases, but they're not real wage increases that mean that workers at the end of the day feel like they're actively going backwards.
2: Deputy Prime Minister Richard Marles has hinted that the federal government would consider reintroducing a cut in the fuel excise if prices at the bowser continue to increase because of the escalating Middle East conflict. The NRMA's Peter Khoury says further government support would be welcome.
4: The prices have gone up. The national average for regular unleaded was at one point at $1.55 in July. It's now up to $2.13.
2: One Nation is proposing a massive cut to Australia's migration rate as voters lose faith in Labor's economic management. Federal politics editor Michael Packey.
5: One Nation is calling for a hard immigration reset, releasing a plan to slash 750,000 student, skilled and family visas. After 3 years, net migration would be capped at 130,000 people per year. Taking to social media, One Nation leader Pauline Hanson says the country needs a tough approach.
6: We will take back control of who comes here and how many we accept.
5: The plan has been criticised by both the government and coalition. The opposition's Zoe McKenzie says taking a sledgehammer to migration would destroy the economy.
7: This will cause a recession.
5: One Nation is again driving the political narrative, as a new opinion poll shows voter trust in Prime Minister Anthony Albanese has evaporated over a series of broken election promises. Michael Packey, Canberra.
2: Calls are growing louder to increase financial support for recovering cancer patients. Nearly two-thirds of patients receive no government assistance while living with the disease. The Cancer Council's David Martin says the costs don't simply end because a patient is in remission.
8: What we have is people with lived experience often finding that, you know, very quickly those costs grow over time. And it can be quite significant and impactful on their life.
2: US President Donald Trump has stirred more controversy during his visit to Ireland, again voicing his support for Irish unification. His comments come as the leaders of Scotland, Northern Ireland and Wales prepare to sign an agreement aimed at dissolving the United Kingdom. Belfast political reporter James McCarthy says the impact of the new agreement aimed at breaking up the United Kingdom is still up for debate.
9: This is something that is an unknown. We obviously had the Scottish independence referendum just over a decade ago, and now that was lost narrowly. And ultimately, people are asking, well, what would we be voting for? And I think this really puts the ball into the British government's court.
2: This is Air National News. Alexander Zverev has won his first US Open singles crown, beating American Ben Shelton in four sets.
10: Game, set match.
11: Alexander Zverev is the US Open champion. 6-3, 7-6.
12: I don't think he realises.
11: He didn't know. My goodness. That is incredible. That shows you how in the zone Zverev has been.
2: Irishman Shane Lowry has wowed his home fans, streaking to a stunning 11-shot victory to win the Irish Open for the second time in his career. The 39-year-old with a 30-foot putt for birdie on the last to underline the result. Lowry's last victory at the event came back in 2009 as an amateur. And the AFL semi-finals games wrapped up over the weekend, with the Fremantle Dockers defeating the Geelong Cats and the Adelaide Crows going down to the Brisbane Lions. The winners now move on to face the rested qualifying final victors this weekend in elimination bouts to decide who gets to play in the grand final. Australian Independent Radio News.
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13: Yes, it is 5 minutes past 11 and we are looking at a day that has
14: high showers coming through. And we might have a bit of break this afternoon, expecting to reach 18 overnight tonight, down to 9. Tomorrow, 14 expected, partly cloudy. High chance of showers, most likely in late morning and into the afternoon. We might even see some small hail, so just be aware for that. Wednesday, possible shower, 13. And Thursday, cloudy conditions and 15. At the moment, it is 16 in the outer east of Melbourne. And it is, as predicted, it is cloudy outside. We've had a little bit of precipitation already, and things are as the Weather Bureau has stated. Good afternoon, good morning, good evening. What makes the day? Jules is just, yes, all over the place at the moment. Welcome to this hour of Town Talk, and we have the wonderful Carla Simon with us from our local library. So very good morning to you, Carla.
15: Good morning to you too, Julia.
14: Yeah, and
15: it's good to be back.
14: Eddie, and I don't think we've actually met.
15: No. I was just saying to Bev before, we haven't actually met before. But lovely to meet you finally.
14: Oh, well, never mind. Your luck ran out eventually. And you have got an absolute power-packed activities in your library at the moment.
15: Oh, we do. It grows continuously, the amount of activities and services that we offer. It's just unbelievable, which is all the more reason to become a member of the library if you aren't already.
14: Well, this is the thing. And you do have online that they can join as well?
15: We absolutely do. And we actually had someone contact us the other day from, I think she was from New Zealand or something, and she'd seen one of our posts about becoming a member. And she said, oh, can I actually join if I'm not, you know, in the local area? And I said, well, you can definitely join as an online member, which gives you access to all of the online resources that we offer, which is, you know, so many wonderful things, movies and books and ways to study, you name it, we've got it. It's fantastic.
14: And I think people nowadays underestimate, you know, they might just have that perception of, oh, you go to the library to borrow books. They don't see the expanse of what you really offer now.
15: That's right. And you don't even have to be a reader anymore to be a member of the library and get a lot out of it. So many things for
14: free. I have a son that listens to your books as he's driving around. He's on the road a lot.
15: Yeah.
14: And so he finds that he doesn't, by the time he gets home with the children, doesn't have a lot of time to pick up a book and relax. Yeah. But as he's driving around, he can enjoy his books and still
15: That's right.
14: able to do things. And that is using the online options.
15: Yeah, it's wonderful. I love the audiobooks myself as well. I actually live in Frankston, so I've got a little bit of a commute every morning, and I've always got an audiobook on the go. I absolutely love it.
14: So what are you reading at the moment?
15: I think it's called Things I Want to Say, or Things I Should Say. It's about a lady who has become recently disabled, and she's in a care facility, so it's all about her experiences there, and she isn't able to speak, so it's going through her journey there. And I've probably only read about a quarter of it, but I'm really enjoying it so far.
14: And I suppose it gives you an insight into something that you don't ever come across, or you luckily not be in that situation.
15: Absolutely.
14: Yeah. How about we get back on track? we start to go back to our library activities. And so you have events coming up?
15: We do. Well, actually, this month we're actually, we've got a membership drive, and we're calling it Sign Up September. And we want everyone who uses the library who isn't currently a member to think about actually signing up, because there's a lot of benefits to actually being a member. And one of the biggest benefit is helping the local community, because the way to keep libraries alive is through memberships. If we don't have memberships, well, eventually we don't know if we'll always be here. So being a member is a wonderful way to help your local community. But as a member, you'll enjoy so many services, things that we already perhaps mentioned. And also friendship. You can meet so many people. You can spend time with people who perhaps have the same interest groups, be it knitting or book clubs. There's so many different types of groups that we offer now. It's absolutely wonderful. And if you're not a member already, I encourage you to be one, or sign up your children as well. All your whole family can actually be members. And the benefit of signing up your family is, just say you come along to the library with your two children and you all want to use a PC. Well, to use three individual PCs, you would actually need three memberships. So that is a good way to all be able to use the facilities all at once. Whereas if you just have that one membership, well, that will be one computer that you can use at a time.
14: I often say the assumption nowadays is everybody's got a computer at home, everybody is online.
15: And that's just not the case.
14: It isn't. And I think the most important thing is for people to be aware they can go to their library and they can use a computer, and you don't have to be computer literate because you will have people there who will help.
15: That's right. We have tech help sessions that you can sign up to anytime you like. You can make an appointment. They are actually group sessions, but often only one or two people will come along to a given session. So you'll be able to have a fairly good personalised assistance at that session. But even if you're there and you get stuck with something, you can always ask one of our library members who may be able to actually help you on the spot.
14: A lot of times it can just be as simple as, well, I want to find this or this website, or how do I do this?
15: That's right.
14: If they're not familiar, it can be daunting.
15: Absolutely. And our staff are wonderful in helping people.
14: Well, every librarian I've met has been gorgeous. So you've got no problems whatsoever.
15: And we have a wonderful team.
14: Yes.
15: I may be biased, but we do.
14: Well, not at all. I don't think I've ever met anyone from a library that isn't nice. So well, go along, folks. I think that's the way to go.
15: Yeah.
14: And have you got your promotion going is for getting new members?
15: Is for getting new members. And we're actually going to award a prize to one of our lucky new members this month as well. So it's definitely worth becoming a member, even just for that. I believe it will be a book voucher prize. So, it's definitely
14: obviously
15: a nice incentive.
14: I joined the wrong month because I joined last month.
15: Oh, really?
14: You know, all with the best of intentions. And a few years back, I joined the State Library in the city because I wanted to do a course they were offering. But I've never actually got around to local, and I'm thinking, oh, no, I'll do that. Well, of course, last month was the wrong month, wasn't it? But
15: we appreciate it anyway.
14: Leaves more for others, that's for sure. And what about the school holidays approaching?
15: It is. The school holidays are definitely fast approaching, and bookings are now actually open for all our bookable activities. They opened last Saturday, just gone. So if there's something that you've seen on the school holiday program that has caught your eye, I wouldn't waste any more time thinking about it, because all of the bookable activities do tend to book very, very quickly. Now, we have a lot of activities that you still don't need to book for. You can just turn up and take part, and all of the activities are clearly indicated on the program as to which ones are bookable and which ones you can just drop in on. So there are so many activities on offer this time. I think it's one of our biggest programs to date. So if you're looking for something to do on the holidays, or your children are, do come along and enjoy the school holiday fun that's on offer.
14: So whereabouts can they get their brochure?
15: You can pick up a brochure at any one of our libraries, or you can go onto our website or on our social media platforms, and you can have a look at the digital versions there. So there's many places you can actually get access to it. So,
14: well, looking from this side of the desk, it is a foolscap size printed out.
15: It is.
14: And
15: A3.
14: There is not one space left on those pages.
15: No, I had to really work hard to squeeze it all in this time.
14: So it's certainly a power-packed school holiday program, folks. So make sure you get the brochure, because otherwise somebody will be talking about what they did during the holidays.
15: That's right.
14: And it'll be what you've missed out on.
15: Yeah, exactly.
14: So we've also got coming up too, school holidays, as you said, 26th of September was last Saturday.
15: Mm-hmm.
14: And can they book at any time during the holidays, or...?
15: They can book at any time. They can book online. So you can jump onto our website and book online for all of the activities. The digital version of the program is actually clickable, so you can click on it and it'll take you directly to the activity. So that's nice and easy to book in that way. Or you can call one of the libraries and we'll happily book you in. Or next time you're picking up your books, just talk to one of our lovely staff members and they'll book you in.
14: And that's for sure. What is the library website where they can get that from?
15: Yourlibrary.vic.gov.au.
14: Very simple. But it, sometimes it's the simple ones you don't think of. No. You might put in the search as in the name of the city or that, and all of a sudden, oh, where is it? And then you go to the next screen and the next. So yeah. It's great to know exactly where it is. So your library.
15: It is a good one. Yourlibrary.vic.gov.au.
14: Okay. Now, you also wanted to talk about Dementia Action Week.
15: Yes, Dementia Action Week is happening from the 21st to the 27th of September all around the country. And Bayswater Library is running a series of events to support Dementia Action Week. And we have four events that are running at Bayswater. So we've got one on the Friday the 18th of September. So that's this Friday coming up. It's an Understanding Dementia information session with an organisation called Bolton Clark. And there'll also be a free hearing check afterwards for those that are interested. So that one is happening at Bayswater at 12:30 p.m. And I believe bookings are required for that one.
14: And I think I always feel that knowledge is power.
15: Definitely.
14: And when you have family members or just a friend perhaps that might be experiencing dementia or signs of dementia, yes. Sometimes you're not sure, having information available just at hand that you can come across someone in your day-to-day life and you'll have that knowledge that you're able to handle things a little bit sensitively.
15: Yes,
14: that's
15: I agree.
14: It's a bit hard to say at this time of the morning. Yeah.
15: Need a few coffees to say that.
14: I think so. I need a bit more than a few coffees, but it's too early in the day.
15: So we've also got a walk down memory lane display at Bayswater Library, and that's running from the 22nd to the 24th September. So that's just a drop-in. There'll be a display of our dementia collection. Have you heard of the dementia collection kit that we've got at your library?
14: No, I haven't.
15: It's a wide range of different items, such as activity kits, music, reminiscence resources, all sorts of things that may help someone with dementia. And you can actually reserve those through the catalogue. So they're actually an item that you can borrow. So we'll be showcasing them at Bayswater Library, but you can actually put a hold on them through the website and pick them up from wherever you like.
14: I have heard that research has proven that sufferers of dementia sometimes do have moments of recall when they are experiencing the music that they've had as times when they were younger or earlier in their life, and that research has actually proven that it can give them just that little semblance of recall. Not that anything will last, but just momentary recalls.
15: Yeah. Music is very powerful, isn't it?
14: Oh, it is. I just love my music, as you can see.
15: Absolutely. You wouldn't be here otherwise, would you?
14: Oh, no. There's nobody else around. It's just me and I'm just having fun.
15: Yeah, that's wonderful.
14: And you've got a morning tea coming
15: we
14: up.
15: We do. We've got two morning teas. We've got one for the grown-ups on Tuesday the 22nd of September at 10 a.m, also at Bayswater, and that's with an organisation called Hickey. And then on the 23rd of September, on the Wednesday at 10 a.m, we've got an intergenerational morning tea and football-themed scratch art. So that's really for all ages, and that's running through the school holidays, of course, so everyone's welcome to that one. Bookings will be needed for both of those morning teas, just for catering purposes and so forth. But, yeah, so do come along and help us support Dementia Action Week next week at Bayswater Library.
14: Now, you said that bookings are available because of those morning teas. Do you have a cut-off time for those bookings?
15: No, right up until the day.
14: Oh, no, that's great because, you know, sort of, oh, I suppose you can always stretch it, put an extra bit of water in the coffee.
15: Yeah, a few extra bickies out. Yeah,
14: absolutely.
15: Definitely.
14: Yes.
15: Yeah.
14: And football-themed scratch art. That sounds fascinating. What does that entail?
15: I'm not actually sure. I can't tell you about that. It is a craft activity that kids do.
14: Yeah.
15: But I believe it's like scratching in a pattern into a stencil-y type sheet and then filling in the background, but that's about all I can say about it.
14: Well, we can imagine, can't we?
15: We can, but I'm sure the kids will enjoy
14: it. Well, it's football themed, so I'd say that they're scratching in their team colours and insignias and things.
15: That sounds about right.
14: Yeah. Oh, we'll go with that.
15: And it's in the lead up to grand final day, so yeah.
14: Well, no, it's everywhere. As you know, you turn around and it's all football, especially in Melbourne.
15: Mm, definitely.
14: Yeah. So we've got some wonderful authors coming up too.
15: We do. We've got one coming up actually today at Bayswater Library at 2 o'clock. It's an author talk with Alastair Smith, who has written a book called Been There, Done That, and Have a Story to Prove It. And Alastair Smith is a veteran travel writer and author now, and he'll be talking about the life of a travel writer in a light-hearted way and explains how he came to write his book, described as a memoir laced with wit, irony and self-mockery, full of vivid, self-deprecating anecdotes. So that sounds like a fun talk, doesn't it?
14: It does. And you said that's today.
15: That's today at 2 o'clock.
14: Well, it's going to be miserable outside, so I think people can get along and enjoy the warmth of the library.
15: Definitely. And if you haven't seen Bayswater Library these days, I think you'll be in for a lovely surprise, because if you remember the old Bayswater Library just at the entrance, well, we've actually moved down towards the old space where Dimmies used to be, and it is wonderful there. So modern, lovely windows, so there's lovely light coming in, and a really lovely space with wonderful staff.
14: Well, it's inviting in it's the it way is. It sounds. So, well, get along today and enjoy Alastair. Of course, he sounds like a delightful speaker.
15: He does.
14: Yes. And is he the only one, or do you have others?
15: I've got another couple coming up. Yeah. This Saturday, the 19th, at Roval Library, we've got Sarah Clutton. Now, she is almost completely booked out, so if this sounds like something you'd like to attend, I would hop onto our website straight away. So she's the best-selling author of a book called The Bookshop of Buried Pasts, which is a captivating mystery of family secrets, hidden histories, and a trail that leads from the Southern Highlands to England. Follow Lottie as she unravels her grandmother's past and decades-old enigma. So Sarah's actually a relatively local author. She lives in Victoria. And she's coming specially to Roval Library this Saturday at 10:30 a.m. And if you'd like to book, you can head to our website, yourlibrary.vic.gov.au, or you can give us a call on 1300 737 277. That's 1300 737 277. And that's absolutely free to attend. And the author talks are always delightful at Roval Library. This one's actually in conversation with our wonderful staff member, Catherine, who's fantastic as well, so it's a real treat.
14: Right, and you said, is there another one, Christine?
15: Yes, Christine Newell, in conversation with another local author, Kylie Eklund-Denham. Christine will be heading to Belgrave Library this Saturday also at 11 a.m. So you can meet Christine, who is the author of Five Seasons in Seoul, in conversation with local writer Kylie Eklund-Denham. And in this engaging talk, Christine will share her memoir of living and performing in South Korea, weaving together reflections on culture, food and daily life with a deeply personal story of grief, anxiety and healing. An inspiring session for readers interested in memoir, travel and stories of resilience. So that one sounds nice as well, doesn't it?
14: Yeah, but you can't be in two places at once.
15: That's
14: a bit of a twist on that one.
15: It is.
14: Yes.
15: So I guess it depends what's closer to where you do your shopping, maybe.
14: Right. But when you fancy both of them, and they both sound, well, actually all three sound really the sort of talk you'd like, gee whiz, that'd be great. And then you sort of think, oh, hang on, where do I go? Which do I do?
15: It's a real toss-up.
14: And you said that bookings are important.
15: Yes, definitely. Bookings for both of those, if you can. Yeah.
14: And perhaps the one that is just about full, would it be best to perhaps give a call? Because online you might book in but not necessarily have it go through instantly. So,
15: well, the thing is, even if you are a little bit too late, you can always join our waiting list. So if someone drops out during the week, you'll get bumped up the line and we'll send you an email to say there's a place now available, would you like to book in?
14: Oh, that's a nice
15: idea. It's definitely a good way to go. Because, often it's fully booked, but then during the week, five people decide, oh, I can't come anymore. So,
14: well, things crop up. Yeah. You all of a sudden you're going somewhere and then, oh, hang on a moment, something's come up, or there's a child that's ill or it's an appointment that you forgot about, which happens.
15: Yeah.
14: And it gives the opportunity then, if you're on a waiting list, to at least be able to go.
15: Definitely. Mm. So I would highly recommend doing that. If you do get onto the website and realise it's booked out, just join our waiting list.
14: A great idea.
15: Yeah.
14: And you've got some exhibitions as well?
15: We do. We've got two wonderful exhibitions happening at Miller's Homestead at the moment. They're running from now right up until the 14th of October. So we've got one with Emma Woods, who is she is presenting a collection of figurative, interior and still life drawings on paper. And I've seen some of her work already and it's absolutely stunning and well worth having a look at. Just beautiful. So Emma communicates intimate moments with impressionist colour, using wax crayon and watercolour to explore the narrative beneath. Come and enjoy Emma's beautifully observed, richly coloured work at Miller's Homestead. So Miller's Homestead's open 5 days a week from 9 to 5.30 and it's closed in the middle of the day, but yeah. So if you're in the area at any time, you can just pop in.
14: Whereabouts
15: you don't need
14: is
15: to
14: Miller's?
15: Book. Miller's Homestead is on Dorigo Drive in Boronia.
14: Right.
15: So it's the corner of Dorigo Drive and Melrose Court, I believe it is. There's plenty of parking out the front, or you can park on the street and just take your time. These beautiful spring days that we've been having, it's the perfect time to go and enjoy Miller's.
14: Oh, it would be.
15: Yeah.
14: Absolutely. And the pastel art exhibition?
15: Yes, we've got another one coming up as well. And I'll just find my notes for that somewhere. Where is it now?
14: It will be in the last place you look. And I believe it's a tree soliloquy.
15: That's the one. It's the tree soliloquy.
14: It's not the sort of thing to say with Carol Mercer. That's right.
15: With Carol Mercer. And it's a pastel exhibition. She has got a meet the artist event coming up, which I wanted to tell you. Here it is. Didn't jump out at me. That's why I didn't notice it. So hers is also running right from now till the 14th of October. And you can meet Carol this Friday at 2 o'clock at Miller's Homestead. And have a look at the exhibition while you're there, hear about her inspiration behind the pieces, and maybe even get some tips on how to get started in your own artistic journey.
14: I think that's something people underestimate. You know, if you talk to the artist, it can be just a little, not a quirk or something, but it can be just something they don't even realise they're doing. But when you're observing, And you can ask them why, and all of a sudden they realise that they might have held their brush in a certain way to achieve a certain effect.
15: Yes.
14: Or, you know, sort of their pencil or whatever they're using. And I think to have the opportunity to observe can be just as instructive as getting there and having a lesson and doing your own work.
15: Definitely.
14: So certainly if you've got the opportunity to observe her doing some of her work, wow.
15: Yeah, I don't think she'll actually be painting or drawing at the at the Meet the Artist. I think she'll more be speaking about the work.
14: Okay, so where her incentives are coming from.
15: Yeah.
14: Yeah.
15: Yeah, exactly.
14: But I'm sure if you asked her, she'd sort of say, oh, well, you know, you can achieve a certain toning by doing something.
15: Yeah, absolutely.
14: Yes.
15: Yeah, so that would be a lovely event to attend this Friday at 2 o'clock. And, if you can book in for that one, that would be preferable as well. 1-300-737-277, or hop on our website, yourlibrary.vic.gov.au.
14: And as we said at the start, we are just power-packed with so much, aren't we?
15: We certainly are. We've got a couple more things to cover.
14: Yeah.
15: Now, there's a mid-autumn festival celebration happening at Knox Library next Wednesday, the 23rd of September, and it's running from 9 a.m. to 12 p.m. So you can join us for a festive morning celebrating the Mid-Autumn Festival, one of the most important traditional Chinese festivals of the year. So you can enjoy some cultural displays, lantern decorations, Chinese calligraphy, tea culture, community performances and family-friendly activities while learning about the traditions and stories behind the festival. And you actually don't have to book in for that one. You can just come along. So if you happen to be doing your shopping at Knox next Wednesday, it's a great opportunity to pop in and have a look around and see what's going on. I'm planning to go myself and take some photos of the activities and it'll be good.
14: And I think we need to say before somebody gets in touch and says to us, well, you need to understand it's spring, it's not autumn,
15: yeah,
14: that because it's a Chinese celebration, it is a Northern Hemisphere autumn that we're celebrating.
15: That's exactly
14: so
15: right.
14: We can't change the name because that's what it is, but we are celebrating the Northern Autumn.
15: That's right. That's exactly right. Thank you for that.
14: Well, I think it's important because so many people think, well, we're off the tree or something.
15: It's like, what are they talking? Don't they know it's spring?
14: Yeah, and you know that the weekend that we've just had is so much of spring and the promise of what's to come.
15: So lovely, wasn't it?
14: It was, really was.
15: Yeah.
14: Now, where are we up to with the things that are happening at the library?
15: Well, I just want to remind everyone that Moorabbin Library has now reopened again because for a little while there we were at the community centre, just in our temporary library called Moorabbin Express. But the Moorabbin Library has officially reopened as of a couple of weeks ago. So we've got a new roof and a new ceiling, a fresh coat of paint, plus some upgraded lighting, heating and cooling. So it's more comfortable and pleasant to visit than ever. And the staff can't wait to see everyone come back and say hello.
14: Oh, I think that'd be so important because they get used to it not being where they are so familiar.
15: Yes.
14: And so they'd say, oh, well, you know, no, they're not there. But they are now.
15: Back. Definitely.
14: New, bright and beautiful.
15: Yeah. So you can borrow some books and then if it's one of those glorious spring days that we've been having, you can head out the back to Hookie Park and sit on a bench under the trees and enjoy what you've just loaned out.
14: Well, that's it. That's exactly right. And I think if you haven't been to the Moorabbin Library, then parking is easy and the street, lots of parking available and the park is there for you to enjoy.
15: Yeah.
14: So you can have a bit of a picnic lunch.
15: Definitely.
14: Enjoy your book.
15: Sounds perfect. Sounds perfect to me.
14: So thank you very much for today, Carla.
15: Oh, my pleasure.
14: Such a lot of information. And what's the website again?
15: Yourlibrary.vic.gov.au. And don't forget to become a member if you aren't already.
14: Well, that's right. And you could be in the draw for that wonderful prize.
15: That's
14: right. Yes. And if you are a member, well, what about somebody in the family or somebody that you know? And you can tell them how wonderful it is to be a member of the library and encourage them to also join.
15: Yes, that sounds perfect to me.
14: I reckon it is. And so when you are returning next month, because we'll see you again next month, Roger will be in the chair, so you'll be able to be more familiar because you'll have a familiar face sitting opposite you.
15: Well, it was lovely to meet you, Julia.
14: No worries. And thank you again, Carla, for being with us today. And folks, that's all happening at your library. So, well, that's what it's all about, isn't it? No matter what, you make sure you get along.

0: a beautiful song, isn't it? No matter what. There we had Jel Joshua with Mark Vincent, and that was released in 2009. We are 23 minutes away from news and sport at 12.
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0: Yes, John, thank you for that. And our phones are

bit of a hiccup at the moment. We can only take one call at a time. And so if you ring through and it's engaged, well, why not give a bit of thought? Just send a text message. And the number again, 0485 866 981. And those text messages we can see, so that'd be great. But if you would like to just have a chat to Bev, she's in the office and she's helping me out today. She's just doing a great job out there. So if you want to have a bit of a chat, just give her a call. But remember, we can only take one call at a time. I've got another new release, and I say new because it was only released on the 10th of September. Now, it's with Jess Beck. Now, it's called Mr. Predictable. So with this particular track, she steps back into the exciting creative chapter with the first single coming from her forthcoming EP called A Little Broken. It was created with her longtime friend and musical partner, James McKendry. Mr. Predictable offers a vibrant introduction to Jess's solo sound, and as I said, released only last week.

0: They had the Walker Brothers for you with Experience. That comes from 1967. And before that, she says, we had that new release from Jess Beck, and it was called Mr. Predictable. So have a look for that where you get your music.
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0: Yes, and as I said earlier, hostess with the mostest for you today in Lynn Woods. And poor old Delta Goodrums, she's dancing with a broken heart.

I Had a Dream. The Wolverines, they released that 2002. It's a beautiful song, isn't it? Before that, Delta Goodrum and Dancing with a Broken Heart. I think that was on, I think it was her fourth album that it was released, The Child of the Universe, in 2012. Actually debuted on the ARIA charts at number 15. So, yes, Dancing with a Broken Heart, it was called. 6 minutes away from the news, sport and weather, and then we'll hand over for Monday Magazine to Lynn Woods. And believe me, you're in for a treat with the program she's got planned for you this afternoon. Well, I think there's enough time left for me to thank Bev very much for what she's been able to do for me today. Not always easy in the office. One computer's not working, so she's having musical chairs around the office and, of course, the phones as well to deal with. But she has spoken to Dion, to Janice and Danielle and to Shirley over at Hoppers Crossing. So thank you. Thank you very much for your messages. Lovely to hear from you. And, of course, we cannot forget our lovely library lady in Carla Simon today. And don't forget, folk, get over to your local library. There is an absolute wealth of information and things on offer. And don't forget, put your name in for a membership and be in the draw for that wonderful prize. Well, I'm going out with one of the favourites for morning melodies around the traps, and that is in Brendan Scott. He is a wonderful performer. If you haven't caught his morning melodies program, they bop along without any troubles whatsoever. So he's going to sing for you What I Will Say once more before I go. Thank you for your company. I'm sure Roger will be back with you the next time in Town Talk. Bye for now.

0: Good afternoon and welcome to Monday Magazine with Lynn Woods. Lots of good music, community information and the Vic Welshman's Choir as well. Thank you very much to Julia for her program this morning. Always good to listen to lots of good music and information as well. And if you would like to give us a call, Joel is out there on the phone, and there is only one phone line, as we're mentioning at the moment, 9722 9981, or you can SMS on 0485 866 981. Well, we're going to get started, and today what we're going to do is we're going to build a mountain.
1: Build a mountain from a little hill. Gonna build a mountain, at least

0: Crazy Love, and that was Rita Wilson along with our own Keith Urban from the album by Rita Wilson, Now and Forever Duets. And we started off with an old one, Anthony Newley. He was going to build a mountain and then he's going to build a mountain. So, yeah, different pronunciations there. But anyway, that's the music started. I have with me in the studio Andrew from the Vic Welsh Men's Choir. How are you today, Andrew?
1: I feel so well. I'm getting better. Thank you very much.
2: All right. Should be more positive. Yes. No, for our listeners. It's great to see you all again. But now I've had a bit of a cold.
0: Yes, me too.
2: Yeah.
0: Just on the end of it there.
2: That's
0: still
2: right,
0: fighting,
2: yeah.
0: It like, absolutely fighting it like crazy.
2: Yeah.
0: That's what we do, isn't it?
2: That's what you do. You just keep going.
0: I think last time we spoke, you weren't back in choir. Now you're back in choir again.
2: Yes, we are, with a vengeance. We had a workshop, which was a lot of fun. So all guys from the three chapters came, and a number of new chaps. We've got some new guys as well. So we all joined up at Brunswick Uniting Church Hall and spent about 4 or 5 hours singing.
0: Mm-hmm.
2: And so on, and just getting a feel for what it was like, along with a bit of an orchestra, because there'll be an orchestra.
0: Yes.
2: At this concert. We've got a concert coming up on the 4th of October.
0: Yes.
2: For West End to Broadway, celebrating the best of musical hits. And that'll be at 2:30 p.m. actually in the Ian Wolfe Auditorium at Kerry.
0: Yeah.
2: In queue.
0: I think this one will be very popular because you've got songs from Chess, Wicked, Hamilton, Les Mis, Man of La Mancha and lots more.
2: Yes. We've been working on them, I can assure you.
0: Yes.
2: So, look, it should be very popular. We expect it will be, that people will enjoy it and, and our audiences will find it as much of a pleasure as we do. And, of course, we're always encouraging others to join us, and particularly men who just songs they can hold a note. That's where we're at.
0: Yes. Singing is joyful.
2: It is.
0: It picks you up amazingly, doesn't it?
2: Yeah. Yes, our newest chap who might come perhaps next month to say and perhaps talk about it, and he said he said it's better than he thought.
0: Yeah.
2: It really is. That's great.
0: Oh, that's good.
2: That's good.
0: Yeah. So it's the three choirs doing both?
2: Yes, they are. All three groups are doing both.
0: Oh, very good. All right. Well, let's have a track from you and then we'll come back and talk some more.
2: Fine. Yeah, well, this one's Gwahoddiad. It's actually a hymn. I hear your thy welcome voice. It's very traditional. The Welsh version was written by a Methodist minister, not surprisingly, the Reverend John Roberts. Has become so well known in translation that many people believe it to be a traditional Welsh hymn, even though it was written in the US, apparently.
0: Oh, okay.

0: That was a nice, gentle one.
1: It's a good introduction. That, certainly, that was a live recording.
0: So yes.
1: Taken at the ABC or the Centre.
0: Oh, yes. Yep. Okay. So you were talking about people joining. If they were interested in joining and they wanted to have a chat about it first and find out more, who can they talk to?
1: Well, the person to talk to probably is me wearing another hat. So if you just ring me on 0421 686 636, that's 0421 686 636, then we'll hear. I can be happy to answer any questions that you might have. I can only just testify that our latest recruit is doing very well and sings in tenor twos, is thoroughly enjoying himself, and testified that he said it was far better than he thought.
0: Yeah.
1: He was a bit doubtful about it. He'd been involved with sporting groups and the like, and but here was a situation where he could enjoy himself. He was singing, and singing with a group of 20, and of course at the workshop, 35 to 40 people.
0: Yeah.
1: And just thoroughly enjoying himself.
0: That's good. That's good. So you've given your number before, and we'll do that again at the end for contact. But yes, it's certainly worth singing with a group. Is a whole new world.
1: I think. Yeah. Look. Gives you a chance to get involved, and the great thing from my point of view, for speaking personally, is that you're giving satisfaction to others. You get benefit, of course, but it's nice to be able to doing it for other people.
0: Yes.
1: Very often some hobbies are really self-centered, if you know what I
0: mean.
1: They are. Yes. Not quite perfectly, but they tend to be that way.
0: Yeah.
1: And so this is something which you can do something, and it's exercising your mind as well. And for so many of us who are getting perhaps a bit older, that's an issue which you've got to think about.
0: Yeah, that's right. It's just working in together there, and it's good for the body, for the breathing, and it's good for your soul.
1: That's right.
0: And just singing with a group of other people, when it all comes together, there's this moment that just shines.
1: That really makes it. Yeah, and that's the point. It's doing that. And when you think, well, yeah, that was worthwhile, that was good, we did it well.
0: Yes, yeah. And then when you take it out, rehearsing's fine, but when you take it out and go and do a gig as such somewhere, the response of the audience and that buoys you up, and it's a different situation.
1: Absolutely. So, look, it's a lot of fun. I can't recommend it too strongly to our listeners. If you're interested in doing something like this or just following it up, by all means bring your wife or partner. We rehearse in Blackburn and Edinburgh Road, Blackburn South, at the Anglican Church there. If you just come round and just ask anyone, and they'll direct you to me, to Andrew Naylor, and we'd be delighted to have you join us. It is a lot of fun, and it's very positive as well. It's got a very constructive side to it, which sometimes is missing in some things.
0: It is. And look, for fellas, there's so many retire and do nothing and die, if you like, which is true in a lot of ways. But if you join something and get involved with others, whether it's a choir or a men's shed or something with others, life is better.
1: That's right. And it's a very supportive group as well. And again, these people testify to this, that it's really, it makes an enormous difference at times. They're a very supportive group. So, look, I can't recommend it too highly. If you would like to join the choir, come along to Edinburgh Road, Blackburn South, on a Wednesday at about 7:30. That's Wednesday, 7:30, Edinburgh Road, Blackburn South, runs parallel with Canterbury Road, behind the Blackburn Shops, South Blackburn Shops, that is, probably. And you'll find it there fairly easily. Come in there, and just, if you want to sit at the back, you can. Otherwise, we usually encourage you to sort of just sit down, see how it goes, see how you feel doing it.
0: That's the way to
1: do it. And, you know, that's the simplest way to get yourself involved.
0: Yeah, sure is. All right, what's up next, Andrew?
1: Now, the next one is, second track is called Pemulwuy. Now, Pemulwuy was born, we think, around about 1756, somewhere near Homebush Bay. He belonged to the Bidjigal clan of the Eora Nation, where the city of Sydney is now built. Basically, it meant Pemulwuy meant a man of the earth, and he was in fact a resistance leader.
0: Okay.
1: Not to put too fine a point on it. I can give you a little bit more about it, but I think let's just listen to it. This was written for us by Paul Jarman. Paul Jarman is in fact writing a further composition for us, but this one was written by Paul Jarman, and it's Pemulwuy.

0: There are pests around that can cause concern in the garden, but it's important to see the big picture. In the overall scheme of things, a few pests can't do too much damage, so don't worry about a few chewed leaves. Birds will pick off caterpillars. Lizards will eat slugs and snails, so create habitats where these friends can live. A pile of rocks is ideal, but watch your cat because it loves lizards. Ladybird larvae will devour aphids on roses and maples, so don't rush to control these aphids or you'll also kill the ladybirds. You can trap insects without resorting to toxic pesticides. For example, a sticky band of hessian around the trunk of a white cedar will trap the processionary caterpillar as it travels down the trunk each evening. Remove the hessian and you control the pest. Good gardening from Graham Ross and the Spring Garden Clinic.
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2: 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Our rates are very reasonable and better than putting it in the paper or on TV, of course. And we're quite happy. We'll send you all the information. Thank you. Andrew, now, when you do concerts, you can do concerts to help people fundraise.
3: Indeed so. The great majority of our concerts are actually performed for charitable and other organisations, and people will find us the perfect solution for their needs. All you have to do is hire us, and our fees, again, are very competitive. Find a venue and sell the tickets, and we can provide materials and suggestions to help you with that as well. Many of our hires expressed great satisfaction. One gentleman very kindly said that we were a well-oiled machine, which is always good for the ego, if nothing else. We believe it's very true too.
2: Yes.
3: So he was very, very satisfied. And different organisations, we've done it for Red Cross, we've done it for chaplaincy groups up in the Murray River. I just think those are just two that sort of come to mind off the top of my head. But yeah, look, we're delighted to do it. The person to contact is our marketing manager. He's Gary Salisbury. That's Gary Salisbury. Think of Salisbury in England if you think of Salisbury Cathedral. I used to live nearby at one stage.
2: Okay.
3: But Gary Salisbury is contactable either through our website, vicwelshmanschoir.com.au, or indeed even through Facebook, Victoria Welsh Male Choir. His actual direct number is 0428 265 656. That's 0428 265 656. He'll tell you all about hiring the Victoria Welsh Choir, and again, if you go to our website, that too should be able to assist you greatly in that direction. So it's well worth doing. We feel that we can assist people. And it gives a very positive outlook, a positive vibe, if you like, for your organisation. If people feel that they've been to a concert, it's been very satisfying, and that helps immensely. And, of course, remember, it's an opportunity for any young artists in your circle or network to find a spot for a concert and therefore give them an audience, which is always something that they would like and probably almost certainly enjoy.
2: And that will attract more local people there.
3: Surely.
2: Usually their family and friends.
3: That's
2: go
3: right,
2: along,
3: yeah. Grandma, grandpa.
2: Which makes a bit more money for your cause that
3: That's
2: you're
3: right.
2: having. All right. Coming up, one of my favourites.
3: Right. Well, yes. The one that Aberystwyth, firstly, was Charles Wesley. It's arranged by Orwin Humphreys. This is actually, the tune is called Aberystwyth. Aberystwyth is a town on the Welsh coast.
2: Are we having Men of Harlech?
3: Oh, yes, we can have Men of Harlech first. Somebody's just reminded me. Thank you. It's very good to have the lady there doing it. So Men of Harlech, I can refer to that one first, is the song or military march which is traditionally said to describe the events during the seven-year siege at Harlech Castle between 1461 and 68, commanded by one Constable Dafydd. The garrison withstood the longest known siege in the history of the British Isles. The song has been associated with an earlier, briefer siege.

0: So that was the combined Men of Harlech. They're followed by Aberystwyth, which is a well-known hymn, or Jesu, Lover of My Soul, which many people would know in its English form. But just a reminder that we have our big concert coming up on Sunday, the 4th of October at 2:30 p.m. at Carey Grammar School, Carey Baptist Grammar School. And it's West End to Broadway. So it's highlighting a whole lot of things. Anything from Something Rotten through Pirates of Penzance, South Pacific, Sound of Music, Fiddler on the Roof, New Moon, The Music Man, Wicked, Sweet Charity, goodness knows, there's an awful lot there. So I know because I've been trying to learn them. But yeah, the tickets are on sale. They're $40, but they're on sale through Try Booking. So Try Booking is the way to go. Or if you see one of our ads or go to our website, you should be able to do something through that as well. It's one stage. There'll be iconic songs and an unforgettable harmony, we believe. Our soloist will be Stephen Coutts as well. So it'll be directed by Rishant Huawasan, who's our music director. So it should be a lot of fun, and we'd encourage you to come and join us. We'd love to see you there. And remember, men, if any of you would like to join the choir, the best thing to do is to come along on a Wednesday night to Edinburgh Road, Blackburn South, to St. Edward's Anglican Church, that was, and join us there at 7:30. Bring along your wife or partner, by all means, and have a listen. Just get a feel of what it's like.
1: Yeah, sounds good. 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
2: The Apostle Paul wrote a great letter to Titus detailing what he wanted him to look for in elders of the church. Hello, I'm Chuck Swindoll. 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

0: So that was Mvanwy. It's a story of unrequited love, unfortunately, where the gentleman loves the lady, and the lady, unfortunately, is shall we say, uninterested. So, and he finally says, the farewell is farewell, you're free to go and do. That's his, basically, statement.
1: Oh, dear. All right, look, just give me your phone number again, Andrew, if someone's interested.
0: Certainly, yeah. My phone number is 0421 686 636. That's 0421 686. If you'd like to join the Victoria Welsh Choir, thoroughly recommend it, and we'd look forward to seeing you. If you want to come and join us personally, bring your wife, partner, come to Edinburgh Road, Blackburn South, St Edward's Anglican Church at 7:30 this coming Wednesday.
1: Okay.
0: We look forward to seeing you.
1: All right. Look, thank you very much, and thank you for coming in. And we'll see you again next month and find out what you're doing and how things have gone.
0: Thank you very much.
1: All right. Thank you.
0: And thank you, listeners.

Good-hearted woman. That was from Adam Harvey and Troy Cassidaly. And before that, the Teskey Brothers with Take My Heart. It's 5 minutes to one on Monday Magazine with Lynn Woods, Radio Eastern 98.1. Run Maroondah is all about challenging yourself within a supportive environment. That could be taking on the 10-kilometre or 15-kilometre run, the 5-kilometre run walk, or the kids' 1.2-kilometre dash. All athletic abilities are welcome. It's at the H.E. Parker Reserve, Heathmont, on Sunday the 4th of October, 9 a.m. If you want a contact regarding registration, which I imagine you will be able to do on the day, but give them a call on 1300 88 2233. That's 1300 88 2233. Coming up right now, a song called, strange name, Everlasting Cactus, and it's from Alice Benfer.

0: that was the Spitfire Sisters. They're a three-part vocal harmony trio. Recreate some nostalgic Andrews Sisters-style harmonies from the 30s and 40s. And that was called Can I Have the Key to Your Wi-Fi? Time to have a listen to the community news.
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3: Radio Eastern Community News, I'm Andrew Conway. Our lead story is from Box Hill South, where a pedestrian has died after being struck by a car at the intersection of Perth Street and Middleborough Road. Victoria Police say the man, aged in his 80s, was struck by a silver Toyota Camry at about 7:50 on the evening of Monday, the 1st of September. He was taken to hospital with life-threatening injuries, but later died. The driver, a 33-year-old man from Huntingdale, stopped at the scene and spoke with police. Nunawading Highway Patrol officers are continuing to investigate the circumstances surrounding the collision. Police are appealing for witnesses or anyone with relevant dash cam or CCTV footage from the area to contact Crime Stoppers on 1800 333 000. In other Victoria Police news, a 37-year-old man has been arrested following an alleged stolen vehicle incident that began in Melbourne's east and involved a police response across several suburbs. Operation Trinity officers allegedly spotted a stolen Toyota Hilux with cloned plates travelling at speed along High Street in Malvern at about 1:30 in the morning. Police say the vehicle then travelled through Ashburton, Malvern, Camberwell and Burwood before entering the Eastern Freeway and continuing through to the city toward Melbourne's northwest. The police air wing followed the vehicle as it travelled at alleged speeds of up to 160 kilometres per hour. Police say the driver eventually stopped in Glenroy and surrendered after hearing the approach of a police dog. The man was arrested without incident. He's been charged with theft of a motor vehicle, handling stolen goods, driving while disqualified, dangerous driving while pursued by police, and other traffic-related offences. So from police to local business news, and Leader Newspapers has reported that Westpac's Lilydale branch is due to close this month, affecting customers who rely on face-to-face banking in the outer east. The closure has prompted concern from customers, particularly older residents, people who prefer in-person banking, and small business operators who regularly use the branch services. Westpac customers are being encouraged to contact the bank directly for details of alternative branches, access to banking support and options for digital or telephone services. Now, on a lighter note, spring is now making itself felt across Melbourne's eastern suburbs. Local parks, gardens and walking trails are beginning to attract more visitors as temperatures rise and daylight stretches further into the evening. For families, the change of season also brings a busy calendar of outdoor activities, school sport, markets and local events. The Yarra Rangers events calendar includes wildlife activities, community programs, arts events and family-friendly activities throughout September. To community arts, Yarra Rangers Council continues to promote a broad range of cultural activity through the Culture Tracks program. The program includes exhibitions, theatre, music, dance, film and workshops at venues including Yarra Rangers Regional Museum in Lilydale, the Memo in Hillsville, Arts Centre Warburton, Moorabbark Community Centre and Montrose Town Centre. One current highlight is the exhibition Yellingbooth, Yellingboo, Yirrumboy, Yesterday, Today, Tomorrow at Yarra Rangers Regional Museum in the Lilydale. Curated by the Wandoon Estate Aboriginal Corporation, the exhibition commemorates the 100th anniversary of the closure of Corranderk Aboriginal Station and runs until the 1st of November. And to sport, where the Eastern Football Netball League has recognised its young football talent at its 2026 Junior Presentation Night held this week at Crossways. The event brought together junior players, families, coaches and team managers umpires and volunteers and club officials from right across the eastern suburbs. It recognised representative players across the league's junior interleague programs, along with volunteers who support local junior football each weekend. The EFNL says junior football remains a major pathway for young players across the east, providing opportunities to move from local club teams into representative football and, for some, senior football in the years ahead. And that's all on Radio Eastern Community News. Thanks to Leader Community Newspapers, Rangers Star Trader and the Eastern Melburnian. I'm Andrew Conway on your voice in Melbourne's Outer East, Radio Eastern FM 98.1.
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That little number was called It's You I Like, and it was from a group named, strangely, the World's Finest Apples. And they're apparently a musical group known for talent and dedication to jazz music. The Noxon District Over 50s are a very friendly and sociable group that meet on the fourth Tuesday of each month from January to November. Their activities are varied, with trips to Boronia Cinema, coffee mornings, regular lunches and guest speakers, and a lot more. They meet at Club Kilsyth, Canterbury Road, Bayswater North, and their next meeting is on the 22nd of September at 10:30 a.m. So if you'd like more information about the group and what they do, call Kerry on 0419 995 084. That's 0419 995 084. And always good to belong to local groups and find out what's going on in the area, especially if you've just moved in recently. I happen to know that that's quite a large group and a very active group as well. Well, Fisherman's Friends. Well, I know they're a cough lolly, but there's also a group called Fisherman's Friends. The song is No Hopers, Jokers and Rogues. And that's what you're going to hear about now.

when two hearts collide. And you would have recognised Jimmy Barnes with that one, I think, along with Casey Chambers from the album 3030 Hindsight. Before that, Helen Reddy and Peaceful, a rather nice number along the way there. The Doncaster View Ladies Club are holding their next meeting on Tuesday, the 15th of September. That is tomorrow. It'll be an interesting guest speaker from Cottage by the Sea. The Doncaster View Ladies extend a warm welcome to ladies of all ages to come along to their friendly, fun and interesting monthly meetings. They meet on the third Tuesday of each month and arrange various outings and morning coffee get-togethers. Doncaster View Ladies are a valued part of and support the Smith family in providing education and making a difference to the lives of disadvantaged Australian children. They meet at the Pavilion Room in the Manningham Club, 1 Thompson's Road, Bulleen. So it's tomorrow, 10:30 until 1:30, and bookings are essential for the lunch. So for more information, contact Shirley on 0413 402 428. That's 0413 402 428. And if you miss anything, Joel is in our office there, 9722 9981. Okay, Betty Miller with the next train out of town.

0: Our own Nick Charles there, and I Found You. Before that, the Electric Light Orchestra with Sweet Talkin' Woman, and Betty Miller with The Next Train Out of Town.
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0: Coming up after the news at 2, it's Jim Goodwin filling in today for Roxanne on Lyrical All Sorts. So stay tuned to that. Jim will have some great music for you, I'm sure. But for now, Sheryl Crow and Strong Enough.

Gyla Gray with her version of Stand By Me. And before that, our own John Farnham and a number, Acapulco Sun. And it was written by Pike and Teddy Randazzo many long years ago. And it was on a little EP as well with As Long As Life Goes on the other side. And there was another song called Acapulco Sun that the Monkees released as well, but quite different to that particular one. We're coming up now to news, sport and weather, and following that, Jim Goodwin will be here with Lyrical All Sorts, filling in today for Roxanne. So thank you very much for your company and your calls today. Always good to hear from our listeners. Hope you've enjoyed the program and make the most of the sunshine while it's around as well. So from Lynn and Monday Magazine, you know what I always say, keep smiling.

0: Hello there, this is Michael Lynch. Well, firstly to federal politics, and if the latest polls are to be believed, voters are losing faith in Labour's ability to manage the economy as business groups urge the government to slash red tape. Federal politics editor Michael Packey reports.
1: The latest Resolve Political Monitor shows people are worried about Labor's economic management and have marked the Prime Minister down sharply over a series of broken election promises. Senior Labor MP Tanya Plibersek claims the government is working through a challenging global environment.
2: We're the party making hard decisions to get the economy back on track.
1: But a key business group argues the nation is poised to deliver its worst decade of productivity on record. Bran Black from the Business Council believes current tax policy, industrial relation laws and red tape is hampering economic progress.
3: We need to do a better job of tackling those hard-to-reach reforms.
1: The Resolve poll has found core support for Labor is steady at 28%, with One Nation on 27%, the Coalition improving to 24%.
0: Indonesian police are investigating the deaths of three Australians in Bali. It's reported a Perth father and his two children were found dead inside their Kuta bungalow yesterday morning. Police are still investigating the cause of the deaths, but say it appears to be a murder-suicide. The federal government warns that One Nation's immigration policy would smash key industries and businesses. The Minor Party has pledged to cut 750,000 student, skilled and family visas. Business groups, the university sector and farmers warn the policy would hurt economic growth. Senior Labour MP Patrick Gorman claims the idea is no more than a thought bubble.
4: After 30 years of promising this migration policy, Senator Hanson and her Conservative colleagues would have a very carefully costed, very carefully modelled policy. But what's becoming increasingly clear, this policy is terrible and it will result in business closures.
0: Canberra is not ruling out supporting calls for a slowdown in the pace of AI development. The head of artificial intelligence firm Anthropic, Dario Omodi, has urged major tech companies to decelerate the pace of advanced model rollouts. Omodi is warning that unconstrained competition could lead to new AI systems, eliminating the need for human oversight. Federal Communications Minister Annika Wells has told the ABC that her job is to keep Australians safe from emerging technologies.
5: Well, ultimately, these are questions for these billionaires who control the world's richest companies. Our role as lawmakers is to control how they conduct themselves on our shores.
0: To our world news now, and recently elected UK Prime Minister Andy Burnham has won many hearts across Britain after completing the Great North Run in Newcastle yesterday while raising money for a homeless charity. Wearing the number 10 on his bib, Mr. Burnham joined over 63,000 runners on the 13-mile half marathon route. Burnham's run was to help raise money for Changing Lives, a charity which provides emergency housing for those in need and also works to tackle the root causes of homelessness. This is AIR National News. The 2026 NRL final series has burst into life with week one, seeing the Penrith Panthers and the Dolphins battling their way into week three preliminary finals. Saturday, we'll see the Sydney Roosters take on the Cronulla Sharks, and on Sunday, the New Zealand Warriors, defeated by the Dolphins last Saturday, will be up against the Newcastle Knights at Eden Park in Auckland. The Sydney Swans are preparing to host the AFL's minor premiers in Friday night's preliminary final at the SCG. They'll take on the Fremantle Dockers for a place in the grand final. AFL great Jimmy Bartel has told Nine it's going to be an intriguing matchup.
6: Sydney's got the week break. You know, they're still a very talented side. We know why so many players are out of that side. But Sydney are going to be tough to beat at the SCG. But I feel like Freo, maybe with the pressure off, could play a lot better.
0: Alexander Zverev has won his first US Open singles crown, beating American Ben Shelton in four sets, 6-3, 7-6, 5-7, 6-2.
7: Alexander Zverev is the US Open champion.
8: 6-3, 7-6.
9: I don't think he realizes.
7: He didn't know. My goodness. That is incredible. That shows you how in the zone Zverev has been.
0: In the English Premier League, City has defeated United 1-0 in the Manchester Derby at Old Trafford. 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
12: And the forecast for Melbourne's outer east for tomorrow, Tuesday the 15th of September, showers, an overnight low of 10 and a maximum of 14 degrees. On Wednesday, we're looking at a possible shower and a top of 13. Friday, cloudy and a top of 15. And currently, the temperature outside of our studio here at Wairena is almost 20 degrees. Good afternoon, Jim Goodwin here, filling in for an unwell Roxanne, and we wish her well. And thanks, Lynn, for Monday Magazine. So, in view of the weather, I've decided to knock together a bit of a theme. And the theme today is seasons. You know, winter, summer, spring, autumn, and a bit of weather too. So we'll be starting off with a Singaporean organ player called Andy Bautista from his album Andy Bautista Plays Yamaha. This is the tune Summertime. He'll be followed by Claude Papesh with You Are the Sunshine of My Life from Hammond Electrique. And Claude used to be a member of Chain, the blues band, back in the very early days. He also, I believe he comes from New Zealand and was the musical director from, I think it's Johnny Devlin, was the rock star in the 50s. Anyway, yes, he ended up being the mayor of a town in the Blue Mountains. And following Claude, we'll hear from the Bonzo Dog Doodah Band with Quiet Talks and Summer Walks. Come on, play. Not playing. All right.

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1: 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I've got Margaret is waiting in the office. 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Okay, I've got this for you. 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And it's at Ringwood East Senior Citizens... Ringwood East Senior Citizens Hall, 6 Lawrence Grove, Ringwood East, on Tuesday the 15th of September... And it's from 7:30 p.m. until 9:15. Contact details: inquiries@vfmc.org.au, or you can telephone 9762 1389. So we'll continue with our theme. We've got Nina Simone coming up with Another Spring from her album Nina Simone and Piano, and that was released in 1969. Following that, we'll hear from Japanese band Happy End with Haruyo Koi, which translates to Come Spring. It's a bit of psychedelic Japanese soul from an album, Nippon Psychedelic Soul, 1970-79, and it was just released a couple of years ago. Happy End actually became the Japanese electro band called Yellow Magic Orchestra that some people may be familiar with. Following Happy End, we'll hear Dan Hicks and the Hot Licks with a live tune, Caught in the Rain, from Where's the Money?

people talk to themselves when they sit all around all day. This old woman I knew, I used to go over there, sit with her. And she'd be sitting around in a rocking chair, talking to herself. And she used to say, sometimes the cold gets in my bones so bad till I just don't think I can go on. Yeah, and for a little while, well, I don't care if my days are coming to an end. I just as soon be gone sometimes.

Yeah, Dan Hicks and his Hot Licks there, live from 1971, and the album Where's the Money? Okay, got this for you. Come walk with us, 16 days of activism against gender-based violence. Boondawan William Aboriginal Healing Service, BWAHS, is bringing the global 16 days of activism against gender-based violence campaign to Lilydale. Join us at Lilydale Lake as we walk together to stand against family and gender-based violence and show our support for safer, stronger communities. 16 Days of Activism is a global movement bringing people and organisations together to raise awareness, challenge violence and call for an end to violence against women and children. This year, BWAHS is bringing that movement into our local community, and we want you to walk with us. Come along with your family, friends, colleagues or community group. Whether you walk the whole way or simply come down to show your support, everyone is welcome. Following the walk, we'll come together for food, connection and community. Come along, walk with us, stand with us at Lilydale Lake on Thursday the 26th of November between 10 a.m. and 1 p.m. There is no cost, and contact details rachel.f@bwahs.com.au or mobile phone number 042 772 983. A very important thing. At 25 to 3, you're listening to Lyrical All Sorts with Jim, filling the chair for Roxanne. And we're listening to seasonal songs with a bit of weather thrown in. And remember, if you'd like to get in contact, you can call us here on the station, at the station. Margaret will be happy to take your call.

Hi, this is Dion West with Southern Sounds, the show where we take you on a journey to the heart of country music. From the legends that shaped the sound to the hottest stars lighting up country music today, we're here to connect you to the best of country, one song at a time. Welcome to Southern Sounds, Monday nights between 8 and 10 p.m.

And the Kinks there with Autumn Almanac, released in 1970. Before that, we listened to Sergio Mendes and Brazil 66 with Constant Rain. And a few spring songs before that. We had Free Design, an American vocal group, from their 2001 release, Cosmic Peekaboo. We had the tune Springtime. And Billie Holiday before that with Some Other Spring. And before we had Nina with It Might As Well Be Spring. Coming up to the news now, so I'm going to leave you with Three Sons and Autumn Leaves.

0: Good afternoon, this is Michael Lynch. Business groups across Australia have slammed One Nation's immigration policy, which would see 750,000 people prevented from entering the country. The minor party believes the hard reset over 3 years would ease pressure on infrastructure. But Chamber of Commerce and Industry Chief Executive Andrew McKellar says such an approach would harm the economy.
1: If you are basing the outcome on a set of arbitrary numbers and an arbitrary target, which is not achievable without across-the-board cuts in a whole range of categories, then you are going to do long-term damage to the Australian economy. The risk is that we end up with a deep recession.
0: Workers at the Whyalla Steelworks have been informed that 500 jobs will go as a result of the decision to permanently shut down the blast furnace in the South Australian town. The facility has been offline since April, with more than 100 contractors also expected to be out of work. The South Australian Premier, Peter Malinauskas, is expected to say more about the decision later today. Australia's Productivity Commission is holding public hearings to examine whether the current distribution of the GST funds is effective. An interim report found the 2018-era deal is broken and should be reformed. New South Wales leaders are arguing for a greater share of the tax, while Western Australia is trying to hold on to its 113% take. WA Premier Roger Cook says he'll keep fighting for the state share.
2: The whole situation, quite frankly, is rigged against WA, and that's why you've got the current arrangements, which ensures that Western Australia can develop its economy and that the whole nation benefits from that.
0: A Perth father and his two children have been found dead in Bali. This report from Chelsea Bowden.
3: A 56-year-old man and two children aged 4 and 6 were found dead in a Kuta home on Sunday morning. It's understood the man's wife, who was away at the time, had called for a welfare check before the bodies were found. Officers are investigating the cause of the deaths, with autopsies now underway. Authorities suspect it was a double murder-suicide. The Department of Foreign Affairs and Trade has confirmed it is providing consular assistance to the family.
0: Victoria's Premier Ben Carroll says the buck stops with him following the tragic death of a motorcyclist who hit a pothole on the state's Western Highway. Stephanie Wacklewick reports.
4: The 71-year-old rider couldn't be saved after his bike hit a pothole, losing control at Trawalla yesterday. And while the exact circumstances into the course of the accident are continuing, the Premier has told the ABC the state's roads are not in the condition they should be.
5: My thoughts are with this man, this man's family, and the buck does stop with us.
4: The tragic death comes almost a week after the Auditor General found almost half of the state's roads were in poor or very poor condition in 2024 and deteriorating at a faster rate than they were being repaired, with the government ignoring warnings to spend more money on road maintenance. The Premier has pledged more than $2 billion for the state's roads, which includes doubling the number of potholes fixed this year. Shadow Roads Minister Danny O'Brien says the situation is verging on criminal negligence.
6: Sadly, I think it actually did on the weekend, and my heart goes out to the family of the man who's been killed.
4: Stephanie Wacklewick, State Parliament, Melbourne.
0: This is AIR National News. Well, the Panthers are still awaiting the Match Review Committee's charge sheet, with fears that Nathan Cleary could be ruled out of an NRL preliminary final. Cleary was sin-binned during the Panthers' 19-12 win over the Roosters yesterday. Coach Ivan Cleary says they did well to keep the Roosters at bay while their champion number 7 was off the ground.
7: Just sort of managed our way through that period. Then it was just a dogfight. Yeah. Pretty much for the rest of the second half, like a real semi-final.
0: In the AFL, the Adelaide Crows have written an open letter to supporters following their disappointing 53-point semi-final defeat to Brisbane. Despite widespread fan outrage over the club crashing out at the semi-final stage for a second consecutive year, Chief Executive Tim Silver says coach Matthew Nix will see out the final year of his contract. Alexander Zverev has won the US Open. This report from Craig Gabriel.
8: Alexander Zverev is just the fourth man in the Open era to win his first two majors in the same season. Having won the French Open in June, he's now beaten Ben Shelton to win the US Open 6-3, 7-6, 5-7, 6-2. It's pretty cool that the only two titles he's won so far this year happen to be among the four biggest in the world. It's his 26th career title. His win over Shelton maintains an unblemished record against the American. This was his sixth win from as many matches against him.
0: And that's sport on Australian Independent Radio News.
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11: And the forecast for Melbourne's outer east for tomorrow, Tuesday the 15th of September, showers, an overnight low of 10 and a maximum of 14 degrees. On Wednesday, a possible shower and a top of 13. Friday is cloudy and a top of 15. And currently, the temperature outside our studio has come down a bit to 19 degrees. 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And remember, we have Margaret in the office, who's waiting for your phone call. If you'd like to give her a call on 9722 9981, or you can SMS on 0485 866 981. I'd love to know what you're thinking. We'll continue with the music. No, we won't. We'll do something else first. I have an announcement for you about the Yarra Valley Arts Open Studios. Step inside the studio of Yarra Valley's most creative minds for a free self-guided journey through the arts. Wander through the private spaces where art comes to life and experience it like never before. 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Smell the paints, feel the tools, ask the questions, and watch techniques unfold before your eyes. Explore an incredible variety of art forms, including painting, ceramics, photography, mixed media, printmaking, and fibre arts. Details of individual studios can be obtained from the website below, and that website is www.yarravalleyarts.org.au. There's a group exhibition at the MIMO in Healesville. Wednesday, 30th September to Sunday, the 1st of November. Times are Tuesday, 5 till 9 p.m. Wednesday, Friday and Saturday, 12 to 9 p.m. And it's free entry to all studios. So we'll continue with our theme of seasons and weather. We've got Spring Rain, a live version of Spring Rain from the Go-Betweens, from a fairly rare release. It's live in London. Don't think they've got very many live albums released. Anyway, this is from 2004, Spring Rain, and with a bit of preamble from Robert Forster. Tiny Tim will follow with Brave Combo and Springtime in the Rockies from his 1996 release, Girl. Then we'll have Jimi Hendrix Experience. We'll have a little bit of a psychedelic thing happening next. So Jimi Hendrix Experience with Long Hot Summer Night from Electric Ladyland, and that'll be followed by Summertime Blues from The Who. And I believe that was live at Leeds.
12: Now, this next song starts a little bit funny. We have a number of songs with quite difficult beginnings, and this is another one of them.

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0: 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And we're exploring seasons and weather. And we have Margaret waiting in the office, so if you'd like to give her a call, the number is 9722 9981, or you can SMS on 0485 866 981. Be lovely to get a bit of feedback. And we finally got there with Tiny Tim with Springtime in the Rockies. Before that, The Who with Summertime Blues, and I believe that might have been from Live at Leeds, Jimi Hendrix, from his classic double album, Electric Ladyland, before that. We'll move into a bit of a jazzy domain now. We've got Blossom Dearie with They Say It's Spring, from her 1958 release, Give Him the Ooh La La. After that, we'll hear trumpet and flugelhorn player Art Farmer with the classic Younger Than Springtime. I nearly brought a version of that in, sung by Frank and his daughter Nancy Sinatra, but we've got another Nancy Sinatra tune coming up a little later. So here's Blossom Dearie, and I believe she is on turntable two.
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Nancy Sinatra and Lee Hazlewood there with Summer Wine. And before that we heard from Robert Maxwell with a different version of Summertime. And Art Farmer before that with that great version of Younger Than Springtime from his 1960 release on Chess Records, simply entitled Art. Okay, Bayswater Makers Market will be on Saturday the 26th of September from 10 a.m. to 2 p.m. at the Bayswater Senior Citizens Hall, 790 Mountain Highway, and that's close to Bayswater Road. Meet the maker and enjoy locally made items, honey, cakes, chocolates, mosaics, homewares, and gifts, and much more. The market is mainly indoors, making it a comfortable visit regardless of weather conditions. Visitors can meet the makers directly, learn about their craft, and purchase unique products. Tea and coffee are available for a gold coin donation, enhancing the friendly and community-oriented atmosphere. Again, that's at 790 Mountain Highway in Bayswater on Saturday the 26th of September between 10 a.m. to 2 p.m. And it's free. All right. Coming towards the end of the program, I see Graham Laurie is in the house and he'll be up at 4 o'clock with Going Home with Graham. In the meantime, I'll take you up to 4 o'clock with a little more music on Lyrical All Sorts, Jim filling in for Roxanne, and hopefully she'll be well enough to fill in for me tomorrow night and also be back next week. We've got a Vietnamese tune coming up now. It's by Phong Mai and it's called Mua San Ghi Im, and it translates, probably not my pronunciation, but it translates to Springtime Greetings to You. And it was originally released in 1966. It's been collected in a compilation put out by a record company called Saigon Super Sound. And this is volume one. There are three volumes. There are double albums. You can find them on Bandcamp, actually. They're also associated with another great Vietnamese band called Saigon Soul Revival. I haven't played any of those today, but another time. So that's Phong Mai. And then we're having Nico follow with The Fairest of the Seasons from her first solo album called Chelsea Girl, which was released in 1967. Walter Wanderley will follow with Summer Samba. And that's enough to go with for now.

I'm Graham Laurie, and I invite you to join me on Mondays and Wednesdays from 4 till 6pm for Going Home with Graham. I'll bring you a wonderful selection of music from the 60s and 70s, just right for driving home. Wake up.

Yeah, the smooth sounds of Mr. Walter Wandley there from his album Rainforest, which came out in 1966. We're coming to the end of the show, and it's been brought to my attention that Graham won't be here, but Craig Mason will be filling in for him. So you look forward to that. I'm going to leave you. Well, you've been listening to Radio Eastern 98.1. Jim Goodwin filling in for Roxanne on Lyrical All Sorts. You can hear me. I have a show fortnightly on Tuesday nights. Would be tomorrow night, but unfortunately I can't make it. So I look forward to hearing from you in 2 weeks' time. I'm going to leave you with a couple of tunes now. Another organ player, this time Dick Hyman, from his album Phantom Fingers, The Summer Knows, released in 1971. And following that will be local artist Spoonbill with Give Me Rain, from his release Tinkerbox, released in 2015. So, cheerio from me. Thanks to Margaret for manning the phones. Thanks for listening. Hope you enjoyed the show. Bye.

0: Janet Jackson with Luther Vandross, The Best Things in Life Are Free. And that was a hit from their release in 1992. Really successful track and still sounds great to this day. The next one I've got for you is from one of our favourite local artists, Kylie Minogue, from her album X is the name of it, Kylie Minogue's X album. Now, this track is called In My Arms, and this is one of Kylie's hit tracks off that release. I hope you like it. 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
1: How do you describe

That was ABBA with Ring Ring, and that was one of their hit tracks, their hit singles, right back from the 70s. Enjoyed a lot of success in Australia and around the world. I wanted to give a quick shout out to our previous presenter, Jim. Thanks very much, Jim, for filling in for Roxanne on Lyrical Allsorts. It was a great program. We've still got plenty more to come, and this next one I've got for you is from an artist called Shaggy. Now, he released a song called Angel all the way back in 2001, and this is the radio remix of that hit song. So without further ado, here is Angel. 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

0: That was Jennifer Lopez with Ain't It Funny, her hit from 2004. We've got some updates for you from the local community with Radio Eastern's Community News.
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3: Radio Eastern Community News, I'm Andrew Conway. Our lead story is from Box Hill South, where a pedestrian has died after being struck by a car at the intersection of Perth Street and Middleborough Road. Victoria Police say the man, aged in his 80s, was struck by a silver Toyota Camry at about 7:50 on the evening of Monday, the 1st of September. He was taken to hospital with life-threatening injuries, but later died. The driver, a 33-year-old man from Huntingdale, stopped at the scene and spoke with police. Nunawading Highway Patrol officers are continuing to investigate the circumstances surrounding the collision. Police are appealing for witnesses or anyone with relevant dash cam or CCTV footage from the area to contact Crime Stoppers on 1800 333 000. In other Victoria Police news, a 37-year-old man has been arrested following an alleged stolen vehicle incident that began in Melbourne's east and involved a police response across several suburbs. Operation Trinity officers allegedly spotted a stolen Toyota Hilux with cloned plates travelling at speed along High Street in Malvern at about 1:30 in the morning. Police say the vehicle then travelled through Ashburton, Malvern, Camberwell and Burwood before entering the Eastern Freeway and continuing through to the city toward Melbourne's northwest. The police air wing followed the vehicle as it travelled at alleged speeds of up to 160 kilometres per hour. Police say the driver eventually stopped in Glenroy and surrendered after hearing the approach of a police dog. The man was arrested without incident. He's been charged with theft of a motor vehicle, handling stolen goods, driving while disqualified, dangerous driving while pursued by police, and other traffic-related offences. So from police to local business news, and Leader Newspapers has reported that Westpac's Lilydale branch is due to close this month, affecting customers who rely on face-to-face banking in the outer east. The closure has prompted concern from customers, particularly older residents, people who prefer in-person banking, and small business operators who regularly use the branch services. Westpac customers are being encouraged to contact the bank directly for details of alternative branches, access to banking support, and options for digital or telephone services. Now, on a lighter note, spring is now making itself felt across Melbourne's eastern suburbs. Local parks, gardens, and walking trails are beginning to attract more visitors as temperatures rise and daylight stretches further into the evening. For families, the change of season also brings a busy calendar of outdoor activities, school sport, markets, and local events. The Yarra Rangers events calendar includes wildlife activities, community programs, arts events and family-friendly activities throughout September. To community arts, Yarra Rangers Council continues to promote a broad range of cultural activity through the Culture Tracks program. The program includes exhibitions, theatre, music, dance, film and workshops at venues including Yarra Rangers Regional Museum in Lilydale, the Memo in Healesville, Arts Centre Warburton, Moorabbin Community Centre and Montrose Town Centre. One current highlight is the exhibition Yellingbooth, Yellingboo, Yirrumboy, Yesterday, Today, Tomorrow at Yarra Rangers Regional Museum in the Lilydale. Curated by the Wandoon Estate Aboriginal Corporation, the exhibition commemorates the 100th anniversary of the closure of Corranderk Aboriginal Station and runs until the 1st of November. And to sport, where the Eastern Football Netball League has recognised its young football talent at its 2026 Junior Presentation Night held this week at Crossways. The event brought together junior players, families, coaches and team managers, umpires and volunteers and club officials from right across the eastern suburbs. It recognised representative players across the league's junior interleague programs, along with volunteers who support local junior football each weekend. The EFNL says junior football remains a major pathway for young players across the east, providing opportunities to move from local club teams into representative football and, for some, senior football in the years ahead. And that's all on Radio Eastern Community.

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0: Sabrina Carpenter's Please, Please, Please, a hit from the artist from 2003. And before that, we heard from popular Australian artist Olivia Newton-John with her hit song Let It Shine.
1: G'day there, Graham Ross with the Spring Garden Clinic. As we head towards another long, hot summer, everyone now has the message we should be planting gardens that need minimal water. So you need to select your plants wisely. Here's a couple of foolproof drought busters. French lavender is probably the best-known attractive drought-hardy plant. Echium, or Pride of Madeira, grows to about 2 metres with huge spikes of deep, rich blue flowers in spring, and it loves a hot, dry spot. Cistus, or rock rose, is a native of the Mediterranean and needs no water. It grows to about 1 metre with exquisite crepe paper-like flowers in pink and white. Native emu bush is a real favourite with soft furry leaves and blue tubular flowers. Catmint looks good as a border. And artemisia or wormwood grows into soft mounds of silvery leaves. Avoid watering systems that can deliver too much water to these tough drought-hardy plants. Good gardening from Graham Ross and the Spring Garden Clinic.

0: That was Doja Cat with Say So, hit from the artist from 2020. And before that, we heard from Sabrina Carpenter with her hit single, Please, Please, Please. The Doncaster View Ladies Club are holding their next meeting on Tuesday, 15th September. There will be an interesting guest speaker from Cottage by the Sea. The Doncaster View Ladies Club extend a warm welcome to ladies of all ages to come along and join in their friendly, fun and interesting monthly meetings. They meet on the third Tuesday of each month and arrange various outings and morning coffee get-togethers. Doncaster View ladies are a valued part of and support the Smith family in providing education and making a difference to the lives of disadvantaged Australian children. If you'd like to attend, the meetings are held at the Pavilion Room of the Manninghan Club, located on Thompson's Road in Bulleen. The next meeting will be on Tuesday the 15th of September, which is tomorrow, from 10:30 a.m. until 1:30 p.m. Bookings are essential, so if you'd like to attend, please contact Shirley on 0413 402 428. That's Shirley on 0413 402 428. 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

Daryl Hall with You Make My Dreams, a hit from the 80s. It's 4 minutes to five coming up too, and that means we're going to have some new sport and weather very soon. But I did want to give a quick mention to Tony, who sent a message through that their friend Helen has been listening to 98.1 FM all the way from sunny Queensland and is enjoying the program. So thanks very much to Helen, Tony and Kate who have messaged in. And just a reminder that you can contact the station if you'd like to get in touch with us. Our SMS line is 0485 866 981. 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Here's our city with Fireflies to take us up to the top of the hour.

That was The Jacksons with Can You Feel It? That was a hit track from the 80s. And a quick shout out as well to Ida, who has sent through a message through to our SMS line saying that she's loving the music, Dancing in the Kitchen to The Weeknd's track. That was I Can't Feel My Face, the one we heard before, The Jacksons. Thanks also to Janice, who has said that she's enjoying the music, listening in from Croydon, and also Dion in Ferntree Gully. Thanks very much for contacting us and being in touch. If you'd like to, you can send us an SMS to 0485 866 981. That's 0485 866 981. Or you can also phone the station on 9722 9981. This next track is from Camila Cabello and it's called Havana. 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

0: Curling up on a cold, wintry night in front of an open fire can be very cozy and romantic. But that old-world charm could turn into a deadly nightmare. Chimneys can easily become a fire hazard that can destroy your home if they're choked with soot. So before relaxing in front of your wood fire, make sure the flue is fitted correctly to Australian standards and get the chimney cleaned each year by a qualified tradesman.
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That was Nelly's Dilemma right here on Radio Eastern 98.1 FM. And it's 28 minutes past five. This next track is from Paula Abdul and it's called Opposites Attract. It was a hit from the 90s and one of the artist's most successful singles of her career so far.

That was Opposite Attract from Paula Abdul. Step inside the studios of the Yarra Valley's most creative minds for a free self-guided journey through the arts. Wander through the private spaces where art comes to life and experience it like never before. Meet your favourite artists or discover new ones. See where they work, what inspires them, and how they create. 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Exhibitions run from the 30th of September to Sunday the 1st of November from 5 to 9pm on Tuesdays and also Wednesday, Friday and Saturday from 12 till 9pm. 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

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Your voice in Melbourne's Outer East.

Waiting for a Star to Fall, and that was from Boy Meets Girl. Before that, we heard Ditto's Thank You. Come Walk With Us

16 days of activism against gender-based violence. BWAS is bringing the global 16 days of activism against gender-based violence campaign to Lillydale. 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Whether you walk the whole way or simply come down and show your support, everyone is welcome. Following the walk, we'll come together for food, connection and community. Come along, walk with us and stand with us. The walk will take place at Lillydale Lake on Thursday, the 26th of November from 10 a.m. to 1 p.m. It's a free event and for more information, you can email Rachel at rachel.f@bwahs.com.au. 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
1: That was Kesha's Your Love Is My Drug. And I have another track for you coming up, which is from an Australian artist, Silverchair. You might know them. Their hit song, Straight Lines. But before that, wanted to mention that coming up very soon, we've got Nessie with her program, which is Monday Music Mix. So stick around for that. Right now, here's Straight Lines. 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

0: Hi, Graham Ross with the Spring Garden Clinic. Camellias have been brilliant the last few months, and I noticed a new ground cover variety attracting interest. Some years ago, a beautiful double pink variety was released called Marge Miller. It only grows about 50 centimetres tall, but spreads over 1.5 metres. It will also spill down a rockery wall or out of a large pot. An excellent pink flowering ground cover. Now there is a stunning white form called Camellia Snow. It has the same prostrate habit of growth and looks even more striking with the pure white double flowers. We have a single pink ground cover camellia in our garden called Classique. It flowers for over 6 months and spreads across the ground like a carpet with lush dark green leaves, which look great all year round. They don't mind light shade or full sun, but improved soil with compost or manure added is essential. Good gardening from Graham Ross and the Spring Garden Clinic.
1: 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And then we get to enjoy Nessie's program, Monday Music Mix, so do stick around for that. This is the last track I'll have for you before that. So thanks very much for listening in to today's Going Home with Graham program. Well, it's actually been Going Home with Craig because I've been filling in for Graham who's away. So thanks very much, Graham, for allowing me to host your show. And to all our wonderful listeners, I hope that you've enjoyed today's playlist. To hear us out to the top of the hour, here is Tight Fit with The Lion Sleeps Tonight.

Here's today's child safety around the home. Install smoke alarms in the house and check them regularly. Safety suggestions include using guards at least 70 centimetres high around all heaters, open fires, radiators and potbelly stoves. Keeping matches and cigarette lighters out of reach. Keeping a fire extinguisher in the kitchen. Buying non-flammable children's clothing by checking for labels such as low fire danger or styled to reduce fire danger. Warn children about the hazards of fire. Work out a fire evacuation plan and make sure your children understand what to do. Teach your children to roll on the floor if their clothing ever catches on fire and to crawl low in smoke. Join me again for child safety around the home.

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Every Friday and Saturday night with a live band and DJ, this local favourite has a friendly crowd enjoying a great mix of music in a vibrant party atmosphere. 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Dorset Gardens Hotel, 335 Dorset Road, Croydon. 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

0: And that was Baby Come Back by Player, but it was sung by the lead vocalist, who at the time was Ron Moss, the original Ridge on Bold and the Beautiful. And before that, we had You Set My Fire to My Life by Tina Arena, and Forever Young by Rod Stewart. And the first track was Body and Soul, released by Jenny Morris back in 1989. Bayswater Makers Market will be on Saturday, the 26th of September, from 10 a.m. to 2 p.m. at the Bayswater Senior Citizens Hall, 790 Mountain Highway, close to Bayswater Road. 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It is free entry and it begins at 10 a.m. Let's go now to a Canadian, a very famous Canadian songstress, Shania Twain, who has recently released a new album all about her life. It's quite biographical. It's called Little Miss Twain. But for now, I'm going to play her 2002 track called I'm Gonna Get You Good.
1: Let's go.

And what a great title for a song, Constant Craving by K.G. Lang, all about unrequited love, which was released back in 1980. And before that, we had the Aussie classic by Ring Springfield, Jesse's Girl, from his 1981 album, Working Class Dog. Well, if you've just tuned in to Monday's Music Mix, I'm Nizzy V, and as always, it's fantastic to have your company. Now, there's going to be a special run. The Run Maroondah is all about challenging yourself within a supportive environment. That could be taking on 10 kilometres or a 15 kilometre run, or the 5 kilometre run or walk, or for the kids, a 1.2 kilometre dash. All athletic abilities are welcome. And that's for the Run Maroondah, which will be held on Sunday the 4th of October at 9 a.m. at the H.E. Parker Reserve, Heathmont. Registration may apply. For further details for the Run Maroondah, you can call this number 1300 882233. I'll repeat that number. It's 1300 882233. Gee, that's a bit of a tongue twist. Let's cross over now to the Irish supergroup, who we haven't heard from lately, but I'm sure they're coming up with some fantastic recordings to be released soon. This is U2.

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And that was John Bon Jovi with their classic ballad Always, which was released from their 1994 album Crossroads, which was basically a greatest hits album. And I forgot, I was going to mention the next song. The next song will be Complicated by Avril Lavigne, but we will go on with a community announcement. The Knox and District Over 50s are a very friendly and sociable group that meet on the fourth Tuesday of each month from January to November. Their activities are varied with trips to Boronia Cinema, coffee mornings, regular lunches and guest speakers, plus a lot more. Now, they meet at Club Kilsyth, which is in Bayswater North, and they will be meeting on the 22nd of September at 10:30 a.m. For more information, you can call Kerry on 0419 995 084. I'll repeat that number. That's Kerry on 0419 995 084 if you are interested in attending the Knox and District Over 50s meeting. Well, folks, we've got just 5 minutes before you'll have the news and the weather. Meanwhile, let's listen to another Canadian, not Celine Dion, but hopefully I will play one of her songs. This is Avril Lavigne, and this song is Complicated, and it was released from her debut album, Let Go. The song is called Complicated.

And that was Only to Be With You with English group Roachford. And before that, we had Australian artist Jess Gray with her song New Appetite. This month, the Victorian Folk Music Club will host a Round Robin session. A Round Robin session is for singing, playing, reciting or storytelling. We all take turns to perform in a supportive atmosphere, or you can just watch or join in as you wish. You may suggest an item for everyone to join in. The audience is always welcome. To cover hall rental and other costs, there is a small charge of $6 for VFMC, that's Victorian Folk Music Club members, and $7 for non-members, payable by cash or card on the night. Well, that sounds like a fun night. It's been held on... Oh, that's actually tomorrow, Tuesday the 15th of September at 7:30 p.m. at the Ringwood East Senior Citizens Hall in Ringwood East. A Round Robin. Gee, I haven't participated in one of them for ages. Let's cross over now to Stevie Nicks with her hit Landslide.

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And that was Love Song by Scottish, I believe, supergroup Simple Minds. Now, the Palm Grove Preschool 80th anniversary celebration is drawing closer. Celebrations over the afternoon will include exploring all historical photos, artifacts, time capsule station and craft activities. Fairy floss and popcorn will also be available. Official opening of their new community library, built by the Kilsyth Men's Shed and funded through the Yarra Rangers Council. A special performance will also be included by the current Palm Grove children and a silent auction display. Aaron Violi MP and David Hodgett MP will be in attendance, and the Mayor of the Yarra Rangers is also likely to attend. So if you are interested in attending the Palm Grove Preschool 80th Anniversary Celebration, it will be held at 21 Palm Grove Kilsyth, Saturday the 10th of October, from 2 p.m. to 5 p.m. For further information, you can contact Samantha on 9725 4502. That's Samantha on 9725 4502. Let's continue now with another Australian artist who's had quite a successful year so far, Delta Goodrum, who came number 5 in Eurovision with her hit song Eclipse. This is a track from her 2009 album, and it's called In This Life.

And of course, that was the undeniable sound of INXS, fronted by the late Michael Hutchence. The track New Sensation was released in 1987 from their worldwide global hit album Kick. And before that, we had Ironic by Alanis Morissette. Now, let's read another community announcement. Mission to the Moon takes you on a captivating journey with three quirky acrobatic astronauts, blending circus, artistry, clowning, and real space science. Inspired by NASA's upcoming Artemis program, which will see humans once again step foot on the moon. This show imagines jugglers defying gravity and tumbling among the stars with a mix of classic circus skills, laughter, and exciting space facts. Mission to the Moon offers fresh, imaginative take on our fascination with space. Sounds very interesting. That's the Mission to Moon. It's been held at the Knox Community Arts Centre, Bayswater, Thursday the 1st of October. For further information, you can call

this number. It's 9729-7287. I'll repeat that number, 9729-7287. Sounds like lots of fun. Let's continue now with another Australian. I'm really making an effort to play Australian artists. This is Natalie Imbruglia, who started her career in Neighbours and went on to have massive success with her global hit Torn. I'm going to play a song now, which was one of her older songs called Shiver. Hope you enjoy it.

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And that was the Doobie Brothers with Long Train Running. Domesticity is a beautiful and heartwarming show that will touch you where you live, at home. It is built around a stunning cycle of deeply personal songs about marriage, babies, love, tolerance, decency, and the complexity of modern life. It is a sublime study of tenderness and vulnerability. Backed by some of Australia's most sensitive musicians, Fred Smith brings his trademark wit and observation to bear on the quiet struggles in our lives, the houses we live in, the children we raise, and the marriages we hope to sustain. These songs will resonate long after the gig has been gone. Okay, sounds like a great event. It will be held at the Knox Community Arts Centre on Friday the 9th of October at 7:30. For more details, you can call this number, 97297287. That's 97297287. Well, folks, I don't have long to go at all. I think it's just 6 minutes. And then, of course, you will have the wonderful Dion West with his fantastic show, Southern Sounds. So make sure you keep on listening. That will begin at 8, and I believe it runs until 10. So for me, until next time, it's Nezzy V thanking you for your company. I hope you have a great week, and you might have to keep warm because we do have lots of showers ahead. I'm going to leave you with a track by the late Olivia Newton-John and Australia's very own diva Tina Arena. It's called I'll Come Running. Sorry, I'll switch it to another song. I don't know what's happened there. I'll leave you with a track called Blue. Hope you enjoy it.

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1: Okay, let's have a look at the weather prediction for the remainder of the week. Monday has come and gone, and gee, no showers today. But yeah, tomorrow it all changes. Okay, minimum of 10 overnight, showers definitely around. Bomb does predict 90% chance, and there's only going to be a high of 14. And it's most likely in the late morning and afternoon. And looking at Wednesday, possible shower and a maximum of 13, and most likely again in the morning. And then Thursday starts warming up ever so slightly, cloudy, but a slight chance of showers in the southeastern suburbs in the morning, maximum of 15. And yeah, let's have a look at Friday, 18th of September, maximum 21, and this is where it all changes. Sunny day, beautiful. So no doubt those of you were thinking about washing, forget about it for tomorrow, Wednesday and Thursday. Take it from Dion. Yeah, come on, let's look at Friday. 21, I think, again, you can get two loads through. And yeah, I don't want you guys to work on a Saturday. Yeah, why do you want to do washing? But if you really have to overflow, then you hand that over to Saturday. But just before I get my show underway, as always, Nessie, gee, what a wonderful show. Absolutely loved it. Yes, you inspired me again for this evening. And yeah, you know, a lot of the vibes and the sentiments you expressed, I'm going to just continue with that this evening. There is just so much that's going to happen here on Southern Sounds. And it's all about a term of endearment. Yes, and I'm going to try and let you guys work it out, because I do know my listeners are so damn smart, and you're going to work it all out, okay? And this term, it's all about its universal acclaim. And, you know, when somebody mentions it, could be deemed romantic, playful, reassuring, or sometimes just a thing you need to hear at the end of a long and difficult day. And yes, there are a few of us out there that might be struggling today and might have been struggling over the weekend. So hopefully I can help lift you and ensure that we can get that spirits a bit more positive through the music that I'm about to bring on Southern Sounds.
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1: Okay, so let's get the show underway. David Gates and Bread with that fabulous track, Baby, I'ma Want You.

0: And yeah, what a couple of tracks that's been delivered this evening. And no doubt you, my loyal listeners, would work it out very quickly what a term of endearment is that I've been alluding to. Yes, you can text me 0485 866 981, 0485 866 981. Unfortunately, the office line doesn't work this evening, so you can't phone me to have a chat. But come on, let's use the SMS line, okay? The tracks, yes, you might ask. That was Midland with the beautiful song, Baby, It's You. And before that, Mel McDaniel, Baby's Got a Blue Jeans On. And yes, I just have to add and admit, and my listeners will know by now, I always speak the truth. It does it for me as well. Okay, and we got the show underway with David Gates and Brett and that absolute 72 classic, Baby, I'ma Want You. So, ladies and gentlemen, listeners, boys and girls, tonight on Southern Sounds, we're definitely celebrating songs that feel like a warm embrace, a knowing smile, and a touch of Southern sass. So turn it up, settle in, and then let me whisper, hey, baby, this one's for you.
1: These are movie fun facts. In the movie Wonder Woman, Gal Gadot was part of reshoots for the movie, including stunts, while being 5 months pregnant. Her baby bump was visible, so the crew created a costume which had a green screen around her belly, which was later removed during post-production. In the movie Into the Woods, at a Q&A session after screening, James Corden recalled an incident during rehearsals in which Meryl Streep jumped on a table. She started falling backwards towards a concrete floor. Both Corden and director Rob Marshall froze in fear. However, a pregnant Emily Blunt stepped in and caught Streep just before she hit the floor. That was movie fun facts.
0: Okay, and this is Player. Very, very famous track of theirs, Baby Come Back. Yes, please do.

0: Yeah, promises and baby, it's you. Yes, we had to invite the other genres just to come and see what we do here in Southern Sounds and in the studio. You know, they've heard so much about us and they feel that they're missing out on some greatness. And I totally agree with a lot of the listeners when they echo that. And yes, that song took us back, I think circa late, very late 70s, touching 80s. Goodness me, I remember that video of that track. Do I need to say more? You know, any red-blooded male can vouch for that video all those years ago. And player got us underway. It's now 20 after 8. This is Southern Sounds, and I'm your host, Dion West, here with you all the way through till 10 o'clock this evening.
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And yes, the show continues, focusing on that beautiful term. Have you worked it out? Some text messages have been coming through. And Memo, all I can say,

Yes, nobody says it like Kacey Chambers with a track Cry Like a Baby. And before that, George McRae with that classic Rock Your Baby. And yeah, thank you so much for reaching out. Yeah, there's quite a few listeners sharing some great messages with me, like Cheryl, Jan and Jenny. The three girls are just having a light meal together this evening. Goodness me. They've asked me just to say the following, you know, alluding to the fact that, you know, sometimes I love you is too complicated. So they asked me just to say the following. Hi, baby. Well, I hope that did the trick. Who am I to know? Okay, 28 minutes to go to 9, Dion West, and this is Southern Sounds. Hi, Dion West here. When Thursday night falls, the Blues Lounge rises. Join me from 9 to 11 on Radio Eastern FM for smoky, soul-soaked, rock-infused blues from around the world. 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Stay locked in.

And as always, it's going to be a fabulous show this Thursday night, okay? 9 to 11. Come on, you have to tune in, absolutely. Ladies and gentlemen, I have to share the following with you. Okay, as you're aware, we're moving to the summer grid in a couple of weeks' time. That's early October. And there's been a bit of a reshuffling pertaining shows around this radio station. Now, this show, Southern Sounds, is no longer. So it's not going to happen on Monday evenings between 8 and 10. So I just want to give you a heads up, although yours truly will be around. Yes, I've got other things to do. You had a radio station and some other fabulous shows to do. So as a heads up, Southern Sounds will not be on Monday nights between 8 and 10. How I'm going to work that through and what it might look like in future, just bear with us. But yes, there will be another program kicking in, and no doubt I will always endeavor and advise you to keep listening, because we just want you to enjoy the music that we do bring. Like this track, okay? This is Mr. Luke Bryan calling about heartache suffered, and someone else calling you baby.

0: I might not always have all the answers, Troy Cassidaly and Paul Kelly, but yeah, it lingers there. Why, baby, why? Yeah, slightly upbeat version or track that I just played, and the one before that from Luke Bryan, Someone Else Calling You Baby. Goodness me, breakups are tough. Oh my God. I know. I just had a chat to one of my listeners, David. David, I'm so sorry. I'm so sorry it happened, mate. As you understand, I'm not going to mention the other party's name, but I feel for you. Yeah, it's tough. It's, what advice can I give you in time like this? You know, when it's tough, sometimes we have to try and see the positive in it as well. And gee, you might say, Dion, what the heck are you talking about? But I do feel, you know, and both parties need to understand as to the reason why it's happening, you know. But one can, you know, unpack that into so much more detail and probably, maybe not this evening, but all I just want you to do is just enjoy each other. So, listeners, what I want you to do right now, if someone special is sitting beside you, please turn around or turn to the side and just give them a little smile. And guess what? I think they'll know.
1: I'm Jim O'Brien with today's Towns and Cities of Australia. 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

Yeah, thank you so much, Bay City Rollers, taking us back all those years to 75. And goodness me, there's a lot of love in here tonight. Whoa! And where I'm sitting, or maybe it's just the air conditioning. Anyway, yeah, where's this all going, Dion? Where's all this going? And yeah, it's about 10 minutes to go before 9 o'clock. You are tuned in to Radio Eastern FM 98.1. And I'm your host, Dion West, and this is Southern Sounds, brought to you every Monday evening between 8 and 10 p.m. But anyway, I think what we'd really need to do is maybe let's just keep the music going. What do you think? You know, love, lust, longing, and a little Southern magic just to keep it moving. And Mr. Eddie Money making an appearance, and it's Baby Hold On.

0: The unmistakable sounds of the Carpenters. Thank you so much, Garen Carpenter. Your baby doesn't love you anymore. But yes, we here at Southern Sounds does. And before that, Mr. George Strait, Baby Blue. And a triple play opened by Mr. Eddie Money. And he says, baby, hold on. As we creep into the second hour of the show, literally 58 minutes to go before the top of the hour. Yeah, lots more music to happen. And yes, thank you so much for all the messages that's being texted. I absolutely love and appreciate it. Thank you so much. And yeah, the weather quite ordinary for the remainder of the week until late Thursday, Friday, when it warms up beautifully to early 20s. But anyway, let's get the music underway.
1: Hey, John.
2: Yes, sir.
1: Come on, let's have a drink.
2: You yes, sir.
1: It's 2:45. There's no one in the place except you and me. Set him up, Joe. You know, John, I got a little story that you ought to know. Wait till you hear about this. We're drinking, my friend, to the end of a brief episode. I'm telling you, that's what happened. Make it one for me.

0: Yeah, wow. Invited. Yes, I've invited in the blues genre and also the jazz genres. Yes, Mr. Taj Mahal and Rai Kuda, My Baby Done Changed the Lock. Gee, I love that blues track. Goodness me, brings back such good memories. And before that, Tony Bennett and John Mayer, and One for My Baby. Yeah, it's now 10 after 9. This is Dion West, and you are tuned in to Southern Sounds. And all I can say, and remember, baby, Southern Sounds never judges. We just provide the soundtrack.
1: We've all grown up in the bush, and now our kids are doing the same. We pretty much let them have the run of the farm, and they love swimming in the dam. I think they're responsible enough not to get into any trouble.
2: Unfortunately, most farms contain a number of bodies of water that can be attractive to young people looking for a place to play or cool down. So make sure your children don't swim or play in sheep dips and animal water troughs. They should never swim in water tanks because the sides are steep and the container is deep. When playing or walking around dams or irrigation channels, they should beware of slippery, overhanging or steep banks. Swimming in dams can also be dangerous. You should always check for objects hidden beneath the surface of inland waters before entering. And for more information on safety in and around the water, visit the Royal Life Saving Society of Australia website at www.royallifesaving.com.au.
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0: The only thing I can say about Beth Hart is encore, encore. Goodness me, she's got pipes. Baby, I'm gonna miss you. And that was, yes, Beth Hart, 29 minutes to go before 10, in the Southern Sound studio, your host, Dion West. And guess what? That's all I can say, noting the theme of our show this evening. Baby, don't go anywhere. Southern Sounds has plenty more where that came from. This is Common Ground. 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Common Ground, Sundays, 9 to 11 p.m., because no matter how far you roam, we're stronger on common ground.
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0: Wow. Yeah, so many genres have made an appearance this evening. Goodness me, not only the blues, the jazz colleagues, and then, yes, Reggae Man, Peter Banton, and Baby Come Back at, what's it now, 17? Yep, about 17 and a half minutes ago before the top of the hour, Dion West. And this is Southern Sounds, and I hope you've been enjoying the show as much as I have in bringing it to you this evening.
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0: And yes, Mr. Tony Joe White. I've got a thing about you.

And what about some rock, eh? Johnny Winter. Rock me, baby.

So the question is, which version of Rock Me Baby have you preferred? That one, the rock version by Mr. Johnny Winter, or the one I played earlier, B.B. King and Eric Clapton? So the jury's out. Let me know. You've got a couple of minutes to go, 11 to be exact, 0485-866-981. 0485-866-981. But meanwhile, this is Mr. Joe Bonamassa. And he says, "You upset me, baby." Really?

0: It's more than I can take. There ain't no choice for damaged boys like me. Hold me through the shakes, although it's more than you can take. And when you wake, you'll still be my darling. When you wake, I'm yours to take, darling.
1: Thank you so much for joining me this evening. And yes, Maureen, you've just indicated, pertaining the track Rock Me Baby, you prefer the BB King version rather than the Johnny Winter. 4 minutes to go before 10 o'clock. And yes, we're going to see out this evening with a track by Sophie B. Hawkins and Damn, I Wish I Was Your Lover. Okay, so all of you, thank you so much for being here with me this evening. Gee, what a show we had. Make sure you take care of yourselves. Stay warm for the next couple of days. And then it's spring. Well, we hope.

G'day, this is Kevin Carr inviting you to join me for 2 hours of my kind of country, 2 hours of my favourite country music selections coming to you from Radio Eastern FM 98.1 and streaming throughout the world on the internet. And I'd like to thank Brian Amos for his country music profile program. Brian, keeping us up to date with what's happening on the local country music scene. And now to start us off tonight, my first selection is from Rahul Marlow, who was, of course, with the Mavericks, yes, before he went solo. This is from his solo album called Lucky One. It's written by Alan Miller. It's called Moonlight Kiss.

Any time is a good time to be with Radio Eastern FM.

A live and not live one from the Sweethearts of the Rodeo. That song written by Titus Turner called Hey Baby Doll and was a hit for the Everly Brothers. Now we're going to hear from the Sunny Cowgirls from an album called Little Bit Rusty. It's called Take These Wings.

Patsy Cline, The Heart You May Break May Be Your Own, written by Bob Hillard, and Milton DeLug. Next is Tommy Cash and Sylvie. This is from an album called Country Hits, and it's called Time Is a Band.

Glenn Anderson, and It Must Be Love from an album called Crazy, and that song written by Jim Weatherly. Now, the man who was Australia, Slim Dusty, this is Another Night in Broome.

Today I Started Loving You Again, Marty Robbins, and that from an album called I Walk Alone, written by Merle Haggard and Bonnie Owens. Next we're going to hear from Loretta Lynn, and this was a song released in 1962 by Patsy Cline. It's written by Hank Cochran, and it's from an album of Loretta's called, let's see, it was called I Remember Patsy, released in 1977. I've got

Michael Martin Murphy and Marty Robbins joining in. Marty electrically engineered into that song from an album called Cowboy Songs 3 that was written by Marty Robbins, actually, called Big Iron. Now we're going to hear from Brian Letton from an album called My Australia. This is Sunsets.

0: so subtle back then.
1: Burgers and Fries from Charlie Pride, that song written by Ben Peters, released in October of 78 as a second single from the album of the same name. It peaked at number 2 on the Billboard country charts and also reached number 1 in Canada. Now we're going to hear from Kitty Wells from an album called Rose Garden, a song written by Paul Yandell. It's called I'll Repossess My Heart.

Don Gibson, and that was It's Just One Time, released in February of 1960. The song reached number 2 on the Billboard Hot Country Singles Charts and actually made it to number 29 on the pop charts. Now, here's the Dead Ringer Band, and this is called Living in the Circle.

The Forrester Sisters, and a song written by Paul Overstreet and Tom Schuyler. It's called I Fell in Love Again Last Night. It was released in 1985, and the song was their second country hit and the first of five number ones on the country charts. Now, Bill Anderson wrote this song for Connie Smith, who is going to sing it now. Nobody But a Fool Would Love You. And it's from her album called Miss Smith Goes to Nashville.

Farron Young with a cover of Jim Reeves' 1965 single, Is It Really Over? And we're going to hear now from Evelyn Bury, and a song she wrote herself. It's called Midnight Blue.

Bobby Benton, and that was Queen of Country. Now, Bobby's known for appearing in Playboy magazine and as a four-season get regular on the comedy series Hee Haw. And now we're going to hear from George Jones, a song written by Wade Jackson. This is called Don't Be Angry.

Pulse of the Wind, that one from Alison Krauss and Sam Bush, a song written by Hank Williams. Now we're going to hear from Graham Connors from his album, 1993 album, The Return. It's called One Honest Tear, written by Randy Sharp and Susan Longacre.

Marie from Jim Reeves. That song written by Irving Berlin from an album called Girls I Have Known, released in 1958. Now we're going to hear from Jimmy Newman, a song written by James Joyner. And, it's called A Fallen Star. Spent 2 weeks at number 2 on the Billboard Country Charts.

0: Katie Shaw, and that was called Chances from her 2016 album called Fall Away. And she's a vocalist and a fiddler with Asleep at the Wheel. She's been with them since 2014. Now we're going to hear from Johnny Chester from his album called Listen, a song written by Johnny, and it's called The Day That I Stopped Loving You.
1: When there's mountains on the Nullarbor and surf at Alice Springs,

Reuben James from Kenny Rogers and the First Edition. That was from their album called Ruby, Don't Take Your Love to Town, released in 1969, written by Alex Harvey and Barry Etrus. Liz Anderson now, song written by Fred Rose and Mel Foray. It's called No One Will Ever Know.

0: Yet another live track there, that time from Mickey Gilley, and Yet You Need a Lady in Your Life, written by Eddie Burton and Thomas Alan Grant. Now a song written by Bill Scott and Roger Islett. This is A Mungadini Ball by Penny Davis and Roger Islett.
1: As I rode into Mungandai, I heard a happy sound, a fiddle and a concertina that echoed all around. So I followed the music and it led me down to the local hall, where the girls and boys of

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Then I stopped and looked around. There were blokes and sheilas dancing around in a polka on the floor, and a pretty little girl who wasn't dancing sitting near the door. 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
1: 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Then all too soon the music stopped and I took her back to a chair and bowed my best and thanked her while she blushed all pretty there. 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

Barney said, "You'd better come round for tea tomorrow night." 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So now I live in Mungindie with a wife and a couple of kids, and bless the time I heard that fiddle, and I wouldn't change things for quits.

Sammy Smith and Rings for Sale, song written by John Hadley. And now we're going to hear from Anne Murray, song written by Joni Mitchell. It's called Both Sides Now, and first recorded by Judy Collins.

Pirates of the Mississippi, and that track called A Street Man Named Desire from an album of the same name, and written by Rich Olves, Bill McCorvey and Gary Harrison. Now we're going to hear from Tracy Costa from her album called The Girl and the Band, and the track is That's Just How Love Goes.

If the weather keeps on holding and the wind is right, I'll be wrapped up in my sweet one's arms tonight.

Sail Away from the Oak Ridge Boys. It's a song written by Randy Newman and also sung by him, a title track of his 1972 album. But the Oak Ridge Boys that time. Now, from Darren Coggan, a song written by himself. It's called Hearts on Fire.

Hearts on Fire from Darren Coggan. Now we're going to hear from Ray Price and a song written by Bill Anderson. And actually a number one for Bill Anderson back in 1958. But this time, Ray Price and City Lights.

Well, that's it from me. Hope you've enjoyed the show. If you did, join me again next Monday at the same time for more of my kind of country. And now we're going out, as usual, with Johnny Cash, and this is his first single that he recorded for Columbia Records after he moved away from his son. It's called All Over Again. Yeah.

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1: Poor devils out of this weather. The waves are like mountains. We've had a message from the flagship. There's 11 U-boats in the area.
0: Look, there's one surfacing.
1: By heavens, I don't think he's spotted us.
0: Action stations. Full steam ahead. Starboard, you know. Ting, ting. Stand by the depth charges. Stand by the forward gun. Ah!
2: Tom, how much longer are you going to be in the bath?
1: Come along, Bill. Just got to escort the toilet soap back to port.
2: Well, hurry up. I'm coming in. Now, listen, Tub, I...
1: Oh, Tub, what are you laughing at?
2: And I thought Moby Dick was just a legend. Come on, out of the bath.
1: Half a minute. Mustn't let that German submarine get away.
2: What German submarine?
1: A scrubbing brush, stupid.
0: Oh, good. Hooray. Three cheers, Mr. Say.
1: Good show. Here comes the aircraft carrier. HMS Soap Dish. Out of style, we'll go and meet her. Whoop, whoop, whoop, whoop, whoop, whoop.
2: Watch out. Rocks dead ahead. Big, great, black, craggy rocks.
1: You kindly leave my knees out of naval maneuver.
0: Hello, action stations. Ding-a-ling-a-ling again. Submarine sighted. Wolfpack. 10 periscopes just broken surface.
2: Are your toes?
1: I know.
2: And what are you worried about?
1: I'm not facing that way.
2: That's a point. Why are you sitting at the wrong end of the bath?
1: I've lost the plug.
2: Now, come on, Tub. Hurry up and get out of the bath. Moira will be round in a minute.
0: All right, me arty.
1: I've seen Long John Silver. I know what's going on.
0: Turn your back.
2: Oh, come now.
0: Turn your back.
2: I don't see why. You've still got your trousers on.
1: Well, the water wasn't very hot.
0: Pass the bath towel, shipmate.
1: Got the talcum powder. Right, you can swab the decks down. I've finished.
2: That'll be Moira.
1: Let her in while I go in the bathroom and change it to be shorey.
3: What should we do with the drunken sailor?
2: Coming.
4: Hello, Bill.
2: Hi, Moira. Come in.
4: Where's Tony?
2: He's just had a bath.
4: Oh, no. Don't tell me he's got the sea fever again.
2: Yeah. Each day he relives a famous battle. Sunday it was Jutland, Monday Trafalgar.
4: And today?
2: The cruel bathwater. You never know what he's going to do next. Yesterday when he woke up, he was Nelson. And when he went to bed, he was Jack Hawkins.
4: Oh, that's so stupid. Who is he when he's asleep?
2: Errol Flynn. He's not that stupid.
4: I don't understand it. Why does he keep getting this craze for the sea?
2: He says he's got a touch of Drake about him.
4: What have his feet got to do with it? Well, I suppose he'll start dressing up in his sailor suits again. You know what that means.
2: Yeah, out in the Serpentine every morning, one arm tucked in his waistcoat, a patch over one eye, scanning the boathouse with a rolled-up newspaper, shouting, "I don't care if I have had me tanner's worth. Napoleon out there's due in before I am."
4: Well, we've just got to do something about it. I'm not living for a fortnight on salt pork and biscuits again.
2: I don't mind that, but he won't go to sleep unless I stand outside waving a kipper and throwing buckets of water at his window.
4: You know, he's been a long time in that bath. Who's he got in there? Glynis Johns?
2: He's getting dressed. Shh. Here he comes.
1: Ahoy there, be hearties.
2: Aye, aye, Captain.
1: Come along now, it's 20 past eight bells. There's a nor-nor-east trade wind blowing in from Shepherd's Bush. So keel all me main braces and splice the cabin boy. I'm having me grog in the mess tonight. Shiver me timbers, a woman on board me ship. Open the front door, signal the number 7 bus to come alongside and cast her adrift in the high street.
4: Look, hornblower. Stop this nonsense and take off those silly clothes.
1: Silly clothes? This is me sailor's set. It was made to measure.
4: Yes, but you were only 7 at the time. That was 23 years and 14 stone ago. And that ridiculous little hat. HMS Lollipop?
1: Well, I had a crush on Shirley Temple when Mum bought it.
2: Look, Tub, we're not going through all the sea nonsense again, are we?
1: You're an Australian. You wouldn't understand how an Englishman feels about the sea. To be out there amongst the wild waves, the vast ocean swelling up all around you, the biting wind lashing the salty spray into your weather-beaten face, to feel the roll of the decks beneath your feet, the mighty vessel riding the pounding waters up and down, up and down, up, down, up, down, up. Open a window.
4: Tony, we've had all this out before. It's just a silly fad. You'd never make a sailor. What good would you be on board ship?
2: Oh, save them taking on ballast.
4: Yes, but even so, you can't be a sailor by staying on dry land all your life.
1: I realize that, which is precisely why I've decided to buy a boat.
4: What?
1: You heard? I'm going to be master of my own ship. Travel where I please. First of all, I'm going to sail up the 8 great rivers of England.
2: Well, there's only 2. The 7 and the Thames.
1: 7 and 1?
2: 8.
1: Correct. Shut up, lady. After that, I'm going to explore all the oceans of the world.
4: Yes, but that'll take you years. Do you realize that over 2/3 of the entire world is covered by water?
1: I'm not surprised. We've had a lot of rain lately.
2: Tub, look, there's just one small point. Where are you going to get this boat?
1: I could easily answer one of the adverts in the Shipowners Monthly. I've got a copy of it here.
4: Show me. Ah, here we are. Boats for sale.
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1: Sid James in the shipping business? I'm not buying any boats off him.
2: Oh, now, Tom.
1: No, the man's a crook. He's always twisting me. I always get into trouble when I buy anything off him.
2: Look, you want a boat, don't you?
1: Yes.
2: And you want to sail up the river, don't you?
1: Up the river, yes. Up the creek, no.
2: Look, if it'll make you any happier, I'll come down with you and help you choose the boat.
1: No, thank you.
2: But why not? I'm quite a seafaring man myself. Look at the times I've sailed from England to Australia, the hard way, under canvas.
1: In a sailing boat?
2: In a lifeboat. I couldn't afford the fare. Look, at least we can go down and see what boat Sydney's got. He might have just what we're looking for.
1: What do you think, Moira?
4: I'm not saying anything. You wouldn't listen to me last week, and what happened? He sold you 20 acres of land to build a house on at £1 an acre.
2: Hey, well, that's marvelous. So cheap. Where was the land situated?
6: Mind your own business.
2: Where was it, Moira?
4: Halfway up the side of a cliff.
2: Look, there's nothing to worry about this time. Let's all go down, have a look at the boats, and if we don't like them, we don't buy.
1: All right, then, I'll give him one more chance, but I'm warning you, Kerr. If he catches me again, I'll push you on the floor and roll on you. Come to Southampton.

0: then.
1: What number pier is Sid on?
0: 13.
1: Let's put the mockers on it before we start.
2: Here we are. That's Pier 13 over there.
1: Oh, yes, I see it. The one with all the bits of driftwood floating around the end.
3: Various boats.
1: Good night.
2: Tony, come back.
1: I'm not buying any of that lot. Look at them. They've all been ridden with cannonballs.
2: They're the portholes.
3: Look, here's Sid's office. Let's go in.
4: Don't come in. I'm on the Utah. Hello? Hello, yes, that's it. Calais, France, 677931. Hello, Gaston? Oh, Pierre. EC Sid here. Eh? Oh, bon. Bon, very bon. How's vous? Oh, not so bon, eh? Oh, well, look, Pierre. About ce soir. It's all off. I can't get across. I'll have to pick up the fags and the brandy another night. No, no, the customs haven't tumbled. I said the customs n'avaient pas tumbled. No, it's just that I can't get a crew. Oh, I'm sorry, Pierre, I can't handle the boat myself. I gotta have a crew, and I haven't got one, so there it is. I just can't find anybody stupid enough to go across. If I could get a crew, I'd see you tonight. Come in.
3: Hi, Sydney.
2: Hello, Mr. James.
0: Morning, Mr. James.
4: Pierre, see you tonight. Well, now, gents, what can I do for you?
3: Tony wants to buy a boat.
4: And you couldn't have come to a better man. I got a marvelous selection of vessels outside.
1: Can we have a look at them?
4: Certainly. Is it tied in?
3: Yeah.
4: You better put these on.
1: What are they?
4: Diving suits. Well, look, shall we step outside and take a look at the fleet? I'm sure we've got something tucked away that'd suit you. There you are. Look at that lot. Luxury class they are. Do you know last week I had the doctors down here looking at this lot?
3: What happened?
4: They refused to unload them.
1: Oh, I've seen it. Send them all. That's the one I want. That's her. That's me craft. How much do you want for her?
4: I'll find out. Charlie, ring up Cunard, ask them how much they want for the Queen Mary.
1: Is there the Queen Mary?
4: Yeah, she's sailing tonight.
1: She won't sail tonight, matey. It'll take him a week to get the paddles on.
4: The Queen Mary isn't a paddle steamer.
1: I know, I was only joking. Ah, it's a wonderful sight to see her going down the old channel, sails billowing, 2,000 oars hitting the water all at once.
2: Tony, don't be so silly. What do you think those funnels are for?
1: Funnels? Oh, the chimbleys. Oh, where it? It's winter, they've got to have fires in the room.
2: Tony, they're not rooms, they're berths. Do you know there are 2,000 berths on that ship?
1: Well, every trip.
2: Of course.
1: Right. Wait till the Sunday papers get hold of that.
4: Look, stupid. Never mind about that ship. What about mine? I've got a yacht here that I'm very proud of. Look at her. Ain't she a beauty?
1: Well, the sails are a bit ragged and dirty, aren't they? We'll have to get them mended and cleaned up a bit.
4: Well, I'd appreciate it if you would.
1: Why?
4: It's my washing. All right, let's go aboard and have a look at her.
1: Right. My word, this is a bit dodgy. You'll have to get a wider gangplank than this.
4: The gangplank's over here. That's the mooring rope.
1: Are you sure this boat's safe?
4: Of course it is. Why?
1: Nothing. I was just wondering why the lifeboat's got a lifeboat.
4: All right, I'll tell you.
1: Why?
4: One's a non-smoker.
1: See, I must admit she's taken me fancy. How much?
4: Oh, Tony. Of course you're a friend of mine.
1: I'm not paying that much.
4: Well, look, I'll tell you what then.
1: Still too much.
4: Look, I'm not going to argue with you. I don't have to sell you the boat. I got a cash customer in the office waiting to buy it.
5: Oi! See, where's that firewood you promised?
4: Later, I'm selling it. All right, Hancock, what about it?
6: Well,
4: I'll tell you what I'll do. Here's a peak cap with gold braid on.
1: Oh, yes. Maura, cop the lad here. But Bill, Captain Horatio Hancock. Mr. Christian, I'll see you all hanging from the highest yardstick. 15 hours on a dead man's chest, yo-ho-ho, and it comes out here. What do you think, Maura?
2: I think it suits you, Tony. I like the gold braid.
1: Gold braid?
2: Yes.
1: You know, during the war, we nautical men called it scrambled egg. And oh.
7: What's wrong?
1: It is.
4: Hancock, do you want this boat or not?
1: Can I keep the hat?
4: Of course.
1: All right, then, how much?
4: To you, 50 quid.
1: I'll take it, a bargain. Money well spent, that is, now. Now then, how much for the boat?
4: Don't you want to try it out first?
1: Well, I
4: take a tip from me, Tony boy. Never get tied up with anything you haven't tried out first. I'll let you sail it over to France tonight. Bring it back tomorrow morning.
1: Really?
4: I insist. I'll come with you, of course.
0: Bags on, Captain.
4: Naturally.
0: Good. We'll go to France, then. I'm looking forward to those old French customs.
4: Yes, the idea is to avoid them.
0: All right. As long as I'm captain. And don't forget, as captain, I am responsible for every one of you and for everything that goes on board my ship.
4: Can I have that in writing?
0: Come on, let's get underway.

0: Sydney. Uh-huh.
1: Oh, this is the line.
0: Miles out in the open sea. Not another vessel in sight. Nothing.
2: Hello, what's that following us?
3: The pier. I told you we should have crossed.
4: Look, there's the Isle of Wight, dead ahead.
0: Oh, yes, what do we do here?
4: Turn left, unless you want to take a bus.
0: Bill, stick your hand out the porthole. We're going left.
3: Now, we've got to be very careful here, Hancock. It's getting dark, and you've got to watch where you're going.
0: Don't tell me what to do. I'm the captain here. You're just a deckhand. Come in the old acid. Squeeze more salt water out of his socks than you sailed on. Well, of course it's getting dark. Of course it's getting dark. I spotted it straight away. As soon as the light started to go, I noticed it. You've got nothing to worry about with Hancock at the helm. It's still easy driving a ship in the dark. Why, you can't go wrong when you've got lighter ships and marker buoys and lighthouses to guide you.
3: All right. What did you hit?
0: A light ship and marker buoy.
5: Yes, one propeller gone, rudder missing, mainmast gone, the stern's caved in, and there's a dirty great big hole in the side.
0: Yes, but anything new?
5: No!
0: Engine all right?
5: Yes!
0: Are you sure?
5: Yes, it's securely bolted to the lower deck.
0: Good.
5: There's just one thing.
0: What?
5: The lower deck's gone.
4: Oh, no engine. What are we going to do now?
3: We'll have to hoist a sail.
4: Where can we get a lump of canvas big enough?
0: What's everybody looking at my trousers for?
4: Tony, this is an emergency.
0: It will be if I take them off.
3: All right, get them off.
0: Oh, all right, there.
3: Blimey, that's a flash bit of pants you got on here. White with red polka dots.
0: Maura made them for me.
3: Where'd you get the material?
4: I sewed 10 Japanese flags together.
0: All right, thank you. You've got me trousers. Just leave me with me dignity.
3: Right. Hoist his trousers. Oh, that's better. We're going a fair lick now.
5: Hey, watch out at the wheel there. There's a rowing boat dead in front of us.
0: Well, tell him to get out of the way.
5: He won't budge.
0: Well, drive straight at him then.
3: Here, that collision must have done some damage. We're listing to starboard.
5: Wait a minute. We're straightening up again.
3: Oh, good. Blimey, we're listing again to port now.
4: No, it's all right. We're straightening up again.
5: No, wait a minute. What the... We're listing to starboard again.
4: What's going on? Tony, stop walking round the boat.
3: Yeah, we gotta get a move on if we're gonna get to France tonight. Come on now. Full trousers ahead.

0: what filthy weather. Any sign of the French coastline yet, number one?
1: Well, I can't see a thing through the glasses, sir.
0: Let me have a look. Well, of course you can't see anything. There's sunglasses. Fool, get off the bridge. It's such a night. Oh, what a night it is. It really is such a night. The moon is bright.
2: Hancock, stop dancing about. We're listening again.
3: Tony. Tony, just a minute. Turn round.
0: Yeah?
3: Yes. Has anyone ever told you you look like Jack Hawkins?
0: No, not recently.
3: Well, you know, you do. With that duffel coat on and that mug of cocoa, you're the living image of him in The Cruel Sea, and I ought to know. I was in it.
0: You don't want a plush at all? Oh, don't be silly. It's nothing like him now. Find out. 2 points to starboard, mate. Watch your helm. Keep the matches clear. Keep that deck cargo fastened. Secure the lifeboats. Do you really think I look like Jack Hawkins?
3: Yes. Honestly, the resemblance is amazing.
0: Oh, you're imagining things. I've got a different shaped head altogether. I can't see it myself. But now the hatches. Bring it on against the wind. Half speed. Keep it steady now. Two more points to starboard. Watch that gibbet. Whatever it may be. Swing round the yardarm. Lower the boom. Break out those top gallants. Bill?
4: Yeah?
0: Do you think I look like Jack Hawkins?
4: It's uncanny.
0: Yes?
4: No kidding.
0: 16 depth charges at 30-second interval. That's one downer, I tell you. Are you sure there's nothing on the radar screen? This convoy must get through. Watch for torpedoes, zigzag formation. Ah, periscope, action stations. All hands up.
2: Hancock?
0: Erickson, Captain Erickson to you.
2: Whoever you are. Come down and give me a hand with this bucket. The ship's leaking.
0: I'll put a bowl under it.
3: I say, look. What's that light out there? Somebody's signaling to us.
2: All right, put the brakes on. This is as far as we go.
3: Hey, aren't we going to France?
2: This is near enough. Stop the ship.
0: I'm the captain here.
2: Do as you're told and shut up.
0: I don't like the look of this. Get behind me, Bill.
4: Where are you?
0: Behind Mora.
2: I'm taking over from now on, and you'll do what I tell you, see?
0: So it's mutiny, eh?
2: Yes.
0: Mutiny is an ugly thing.
2: So are you, so shut up. All right, now give me that megaphone. Ahoy!
5: Ahoy!
2: Tia! E.C. Sid!
0: E.C. Sid? You can't say that. I see Sid, or E. Saw Sid. Not E.C. Sid. I'm not having that.
2: Now, look, Ed.
0: No, E.C. Laund is all right. E.C. Bond's all right if he don't sing. E.C. Sid, never. I'm sorry.
2: Stow your cab. Here! Bring your boat alongside. We'll load the stuff onto the deck.
3: Tony, I've just realized what's happening. Sid's a smuggler. He's picking up contraband from this Frenchman and smuggling it back to England. We've got to do something.
0: By heavens, you're right. Leave this to me, Maura. There'll probably be a fight. Now, listen. Things start getting tough. Promise me you'll go down to my cabin. Lock the door and hide under the table.
3: Why?
0: That's where I'll be.
1: No, Tom, we can't let him get away with this. We've got to stop him. I'll come with you.
0: All right, you first.
2: All right, Pierre. Start slinging the stuff across.
0: Just a minute, James. We're not going to let you get away with this. Smuggling is against the law. And we're going to see that you get what's coming to you. It's people like you who undermine the whole economic stability of the country, evading customs duty, just for your own selfish ends. What's inside those cases?
2: Brandy.
0: Up.
4: To you.
0: Down your end of it.
4: To me.
3: Tony. Bill. What are you doing?
0: Now, keep out of it. There's a good girl, Maura.
4: To me, girl,
0: to
4: Maura.
0: Get you guys in. That's the lot. Good lad, Pierre. Back tomorrow night with a bigger boat. Turn round. Back to England, quick.

0: we got to be dead careful here, Hancock.
1: Aye, aye, Captain.
0: We must be somewhere near the English coast.
2: Seems to me we've been going round in circles for the last 3 hours.
1: Well, I've been following the course Sydney marked on the chart. Look, there it is.
2: Show me.
3: Oh, Tony.
1: What?
3: That's where I rested my cocoa mug.
4: Say, fellas, there's a motor launch heading this way. HM Customs and Excise.
0: Here you are, Hancock. You can have your hat back. You're captain again.
5: Yes, ahoy, ahoy there!
6: Morning!
7: Nice day.
5: We are coming aboard!
6: Sorry, full up. There's another one coming up behind.
5: Now then. By Jove. Which one of you is the captain?
8: She is.
5: I won't keep you long, by Jove. I just want to make a routine search of your boat. I can't be too careful. You never know who's trying to smuggle brandy across the channel. Do we? Well, if you'll excuse me, I'll start searching. Come!

0: How much longer are those guys going to be searching? All this waiting. You would have thought that they'd have found it by now.
1: Tony doesn't seem to be very worried about it.
0: Why? Where is he?
1: Leaning over the side, talking to that customs officer.
2: Well, this isn't the first time I've been to see you, though.
3: I didn't think it was, no.
2: No, you can tell by my gait, can't you?
3: Yes, you have got a big one, haven't you?
2: Well, it's my teeth. They don't fit properly. I'm having them out next week.
3: Oh.
2: Anyway, as I was saying, during the war, I commanded the minesweeper.
3: You sweat mines?
2: Well, you have to. They get filthy, you know.
3: Do they?
2: Anyway, from the first day I took command, there was trouble.
4: Oh, there would be.
2: There was.
4: Yes.
2: They resented me.
3: Did they?
2: Nothing was said, mind you, but there was that atmosphere,
3: yes,
2: you know what I mean?
3: Yeah.
2: Little things like knives sticking in doors just as you're going to open them.
3: Yes, yes. Very dodgy.
2: So anyway, do you think I look like Jack Hawkins?
3: No.
2: I just thought I'd ask. Well, I was saying... the men didn't like me, see, because I was strict. I knew there was a conspiracy against me. There was a thief on board, but I couldn't pin anything down until the Tuesday.
3: What happened then?
2: The strawberries went.
3: Did they?
2: The strawberries went, and then I had them. Of course, nobody helped me. They were all against me.
3: Yes, sir.
2: I didn't have a friend on that ship. Clicking these little steel balls in me hand doesn't annoy you, does it?
3: No, no. It's very musical.
2: Musical?
3: Yeah, I like it.
2: Oh, I'm pleased. Yes. Good. Well, anyway, I confronted him with it. I said, where's the strawberries, I said. That's Adam. Oh, my word.
3: Oh, dear.
2: They could see they were in for it. So they muted it.
3: No.
2: They gathered up one end of the ship and stared at me,
3: yeah,
2: nudging each other. Tapping their heads.
3: Did they?
2: Yes. They thought I was ill.
3: Yeah.
2: I wasn't. It was the strawberries.
3: Yeah.
2: So I said, back your mutinous dogs, I'll have you court-martialed. Well, that was the turning point.
3: Well done.
2: They could see they was up against a born leader. Mm. They were uneasy, you know, uneasy they were.
3: Oh, no, yes, yes.
2: They could see they'd gone too far. I felt sorry for them.
3: Did you?
2: Because they were only kids, you know, just out of the jazz clubs.
3: Oh,
2: and,
3: yes, yes.
2: To show them I didn't bear any malice, I made a peace offering.
3: That's the start.
2: I walked towards them with my hand outstretched.
3: Yes, yes.
2: They appreciated that. They all rushed forward in a body and with smiles of gratitude all over their faces, they came up to me and clasped my hand.
3: Yeah.
2: Do you know what they did?
3: What?
2: They threw me overboard.
5: Excuse me, Mr. Hancock.
2: Oh, I suppose you found...
5: Yes. 300 bottles of brandy. You didn't fool us, by Jove. Painting them all white and tying a note round them. Only 2 pints tomorrow, milkman. Yes. By Jove, this is the best brandy on the market. Do you realise that? Unobtainable in England. Worth a fortune.
2: Oh, we'd have got more, but we didn't have a bigger boat.
5: Too bad. Well, come along. By Jove. Amen.

0: spirit. Same again for us.
1: Yes, and 600 cases for the gentleman in the pink cap. It was 600, wasn't it?
0: Yes, by Jove. That's right.
1: 5,000 crates for the Admiral. Yes, we got enough room. How you managed to borrow HMS Vanguard, I'll never know.
0: To me.
1: Down your end a bit.
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4: That was Hancock's Half Hour, featuring the lad himself with Moira Lister, Bill Kerr, Sidney James and Kenneth Williams. Incidental music was composed by Wally Stott and recorded by the BBC Augmented Review Orchestra, conducted by Harry Rabinowitz. The script was written by Ray Galton and Alan Simpson, and the programme, which was recorded, was produced by Dennis Mayne Wilson.
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kissed you. Opening the program today, the Everly Brothers with a Don Everly composition, Till I Kissed You. And Marty Robbins with a song that highlights how much fashions have changed. A white sport coat and a pink carnation. And Marty Robbins wrote that particular song himself. We're going to change the mood of the program just now. So this is the time to sit back. If you've got a recliner rocker, bring your feet up. If you've got a cup of tea, be careful you don't spill it. And if you're in your car, remember to keep your eyes open and don't relax so much that you go off to sleep. This is the Modern Jazz Quartet.

The Modern Jazz Quartet with Milt Jackson on vibraphone with Blues in H, and that was written by Milt Jackson.

Johnny Hartman with Rodgers and Hart composition, Little Girl Blue. And Gloria Estefan with the George and Ira Gershwin song, They Can't Take That Away From Me.

Billy Swan with the song he wrote himself, I Can Help, and ABBA with the Benny Andersson Bjorn Ulvaeus composition, When All Is Said and Done.

0: The group is called Oh Sister, and the song was I'm Gonna Sit Right Down and Write Myself a Letter, which was written by Fred Arlott and Joe Young. I have a song here from Petula Clark. Now, she lived in France for quite a while, and she recorded a number of albums in French, and this little song comes from one of those albums. It's a bit of fun. Listen to this song.
1: Attention, s'il vous plaît, here is your French lesson. Now, un is one, and deux is two, and trois is three in French. Quatre is four, and cinq is five. That's how they count in French. Now, un, deux, trois, quatre, cinq, you see, is one, two, three, four, five.

applause. How they race across the ice, chasing imaginary mice. 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We disagree, said one, two, three, that Mama Cat knows best. Now Mama Cat said, winter evenings get so cold and dank. Now you be home by 5:00, that's 5 o'clock, or Mama Spank. Oh, but those naughty kittens soon forgot while playing jokes. What happened proves that children just must listen to their folks. Those kitty cats would twirl and spin, although the ice was rather thin. How they'd race across the

0: got sunk.
1: There you are. Un, deux, trois, quatre, cinq. That was from Petula Clark. The song is actually called Three Little Kittens, and it was written by Sonny Miller.

Brian Hyland there with Sealed with a Kiss. That song was written by Gary Geld and Peter Udall. The next song I'm going to play is also from Gary Geld and Peter Udall. The singer is Eddie Hodges.

from the 1961 British hit parade, I Ain't Gonna Wash for a Week. My experience of teenage boys would suggest that's about par for the course. The singer was Eddie Hodges and the songwriters were Gary Gild and Peter Udall. An old Stephen Foster song from way back in the 1800s, here brought up to date a bit by Ruthie Foster.

Stevie Wonder with I Just Called to Say I Love You. That wouldn't be a bad phone call to get, would it? And he wrote that song himself. And Ruthie Foster with the Stephen Foster song, Oh Susanna. Big Bill Brunsey, a blues singer from the US, here with a song written by Billy Hill.

Wasted days and wasted nights. I have left for you behind.

Just to dispel the myth that I have no country music in my collection, there we are, Freddie Fender with Wasted Days and Wasted Nights, and The Glory of Love with Big Bill Brunsey. Heartbreak Hotel, written by May Boren Axton, Tommy Durden and Elvis Presley, usually sung by Elvis Presley, but I've gone a little bit deeper into my collection and found the singer Anne Margaret.

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walk 47 miles of barbed wire. Use a cobalt snake for a necktie. Got a brand new house on the roadside, made for rattlesnake hide. Got a brand new chimney made on top, made out of a human skull. And now come on, take a little walk with me, Arlene, and tell me, who do you love?

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Oh, yes, c'est magnifique. Well, it is, isn't it? It's marvellous. What more can I say? That was Dean Martin. Let's now move across to Barry Gibb, who's partnering with Cliff Richard, and they're singing a Sting song. Sting, the singer, remember him? It's called Fields of Gold.

Dusty Springfield and the Girls in Love with You. Well, that's the ladies' version. Of course, the gentleman's version is This Guy's in Love with You, a big, big hit for Herb Alpert, you'll remember. I wonder if you remember the television series As Time Goes By. It ran for many, many, many years, starring Judi Dench and Jeffrey Palmer. It was and is still one of my favourite comedies from the UK. I guess not just because of the acting and of the people acting in the series, but because of the theme, which I'm sure you'll remember.

0: Yes, play it again, Sam, please. That was saxophonist Dave Koz.
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Beverly Koo and My Cheri Amour. Indeed. Barry Crocker before that. Barry with the David Hatch Orchestra and the Most Beautiful Girl in the World. Well, you're with the most beautiful station in the world. Yes, I can say that without fear of being contradicted.

The Sammy Fain composition Love is a Many Splendid Thing, which was featured first in a film of the same name, which was released in 1955. And that was James Morrison, not playing his trumpet this time, but James the pianist, coupled with the BBC Concert Orchestra.

0: putting on the Ritz, Tony Evans, the orchestra, and his singers. We also heard from pianists Wayne and Giraldi, Kitten on the keys.
1: My mum has just found out she's got dementia, and of course we're all upset and a bit worried. I mean, how is this going to affect the way she acts, and how will we cope with that?
2: A person with dementia may start behaving differently from the way they behaved before. They may at times display anger, aggression, or emotional outbursts. These changes may be caused by the person's dementia. They're not purposely trying to hurt or upset you. People with dementia usually feel more comfortable and safer in familiar environments that are not too noisy and don't have too much activity going on. Familiar routines and simple tasks can also help a person with dementia to feel calm or useful. It's also important to make sure the person is healthy and not suffering from any condition or physical discomfort that may cause pain and distress. Sore feet and dental problems are examples of things to check. You can also help by communicating simply, clearly, and accurately, and showing respect for the person with dementia and their family. For more information, call the National Dementia Helpline on 1800 100 500 or visit the Alzheimer's Australia website at www.alzheimers.org.au.
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Do I Need to Tell You, The Seekers, and Someday, One Day. And Tony Christie, Smile, A Little Smile for Me. And I think we'll take a little time out from the music now as we're joined by Ken Burness, who has another Australian entertainer and another Australian legend entertainer.

0: Today's legendary Australian entertainer is Aid Monsborough. Adrian Monsborough was born in Melbourne on the 17th of February, 1917. He spent 5 years at Carey Grammar School. He then transferred to Scots College, where he first met Roger Bell, who shared with him a great interest in jazz. Then on to Melbourne University, where he formed the Shop Swingers and played at local dances. Aid learned to play the mouth organ as a child and began piano lessons at the age of 8, and much later became a multi-instrumentalist who played all the reed instruments, trumpet and violin. His first big engagement was at the Heidelberg Town Hall with the Bell Band in 1943. In 1944, Aid Monsborough joined the RAAF. On discharge, he rejoined the Bell Band and toured with them in Britain and Europe. On return to Australia, the band toured extensively. Following the breakup of Bell's group, Monsborough formed the Pan Recorder Company with Pixie Roberts. In 1962, Aid became resident guest musician for the Melbourne Jazz Club. He also had a major influence in the 1960s in the formation of the Red Onion Jazz Band. He taught music at secondary schools for a number of years, taking his recorders and playing to children during his many visits to schools. Aid is a significant figure in the history of Australian jazz. He will also live on through his large body of compositions, not only those in the spirit of hot jazz, but also those setting the poems of Henry Lawson to music and other compositions. Monsborough was awarded the Order of Australia in 1992 for his services to music, particularly jazz, as a performer and composer. He died at Nathalia Hospital in Northern Victoria in July 2006. He was 89.
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An encore offering from Olivia Newton-John and Something Better to Do. And we also heard from the String of Pearls Orchestra with that medley, Run Rabbit Run, Bless 'Em All, We're Gonna Hang the Washing on the Siegfried Line and Roll Out the Barrel. You've got a friend? Indeed you have. A friend with Radio Eastern 98.1.

Yes, indeed. That's what friends are for. Steve Tyrrell, a song first recorded by Rod Stewart for the soundtrack of a film called Night Shift in 1982, but better known, I think, through the hit, which was recorded, or the hit version, recorded by Dionne Warwick, Elton John, Gladys Knight and Stevie Wonder in 1985. A beautiful song indeed. Let's keep the music going with the Singers Unlimited and Art Van Damme.

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1: This is Manfred Mann, title Do Our Diddy. RM1, remix of 4-track, take 15.
2: 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There she was, just a

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But wait, the best is yet to come. It's the music you hear on Radio Eastern 98.1, when only the best will do.

0: up, girl?
1: He stood me up again.
0: Again? Mm-hmm. Well, what's up with this guy? Do you really like him that much?
1: Yes, honey. I love him. He is fine. He does a lot of nice things for me.
0: I know he used to do nice stuff for you, but what has he done for you lately?

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1: Our materialistic, self-indulgent, adolescent, infantile, childlike culture has a warped view of the place and role of work. Work must be viewed as a gift from God.
2: Welcome to Grace to You, the Bible teaching ministry of John MacArthur. I'm your host, Phil Johnson. Scripture makes it clear, whatever you do, do it to the glory of God. Well, it's easy to see how studying the Bible or going to church or evangelizing gives God glory, but how does, for example, working cash register, digging ditches, filing paperwork, or driving a cab, how does that glorify God? How can the tasks you do to earn a living also be acts of praise to God? Today on Grace to You, John MacArthur shows you why work is about more than earning a paycheck, much more, as he continues his study, Wisdom for the Workplace. So follow along now in 2 Thessalonians as John begins today's lesson.
1: We find ourselves in the third chapter now, verses 6 through 15, our text, and we've entitled the section, Work, a Christian Duty. Before we look at the text specifically, I felt compelled this week to do a little bit of background study and perhaps get a broader perspective of the issue of work so that we understand the context better in which Paul writes and can apply it better in our own world. We live in a culture, frankly, that has a very skewed work ethic. On the one hand, you have workaholics. On the other hand, you have lazy, idle, and loafing people who choose not to work at all. But in the middle, the great mass of people may work, but have a very wrong concept of work. I suppose we've all seen the bumper sticker sign that says, I owe, so off to work I go, which views work as a very crass thing. It sees work as mercenary. Work is simply a way to pay off your debts, to fund your lifestyle. And we've all seen those little license plate frames that have such profound philosophy. They say things like, I'd rather be fishing, I'd rather be flying, I'd rather be golfing, I'd rather be skiing, I'd rather be sailing, I'd rather be hiking, I'd rather be four-wheeling, etc., etc. In other words, whatever it is I'm doing, it certainly has no value when compared with play. We're a very infantile, adolescent kind of society. We really don't want to grow up. In fact, I saw a bumper sticker that said, he wins who dies with the most toys on the back of a BMW. All this sort of conveys the current idea that people would rather play than work, and they depreciate the value of work. Work is only the way to finance pleasure. So it's a necessary evil. It's a way to pay off the debts that you've accumulated in trying to elevate your lifestyle. Without a proper work ethic, we don't work well, we don't do quality work, we don't work with excellence, we don't do the things that ought to be done. Going back a little bit to our bumper sticker theology or philosophy, I have seen a bumper sticker that says, work fascinates me, I can sit and watch it for hours. And you've all seen the little sign that says, thank God it's Friday. I saw one that said, hard work may not kill me, but why take a chance? Now I want to know whether you have ever seen a sign on the back of a speedboat that said, I'd rather be working. Or a license plate that said, thank God it's Monday. Not likely. We really do have a warped perspective on the matter of work. Our materialistic, self-indulgent, adolescent, infantile, childlike culture has a warped view of the place and role of work. Work must be viewed as a gift from God. It is not some kind of a substandard, secondary, lesser activity which is meant to do nothing but finance pleasure. It is in itself a gift from God. You say, and in what sense is work a gift from God? I'll give you several. One, it is a means of glorifying God, our Creator, by using the skills He gave us. It is a means of glorifying God, our Creator, by using the skills He gave us. When you work with your mind and you achieve and accomplish with the skill of your thinking and your intellect, when you work with your voice and you demonstrate leadership ability and the ability to motivate and stimulate and move people and clarify issues and give directions, you are demonstrating a divinely granted skill that came to you through the Creator. When you use your hands to accomplish skillful things and do beautiful work by manual labor, when you use your strength to move things that are heavy, and when you use the facility of a delicate touch to accomplish something that is delicately beautiful, you are demonstrating the Creator's glory as it's on display through His creation. If you think a flower shows the glory of God, look at a man or look at a woman and see the majesty and the genius of the mind of God. Work, then, is a gift by which we glorify God as we demonstrate His creative genius manifest in our own body and mind and soul. Secondly, work is a gift from God because it is a means of providing value or meaning or fulfillment to life. The sense of accomplishing something. We all know that. We all know that deep soul satisfaction that we have accomplished something, that we have done something, and we've held it up and said, I've done it well. We know about the writer whose wastebasket is filled with papers folded up and thrown away because they didn't achieve the level of accomplishment that he demands of himself, and finally the masterpiece comes forth. We all know about the artist whose bin is full of canvases that didn't exactly express what he felt in his soul and saw with his eye, and finally the canvas of genius emerges. We know the student who comes to the end of his examination and knows that he's achieved the standard that must be achieved if he is to gain the degree. We know the one who performs at the highest level of skill in whatever it is that he does and therefore can stand back with pride and say, I made that, I did that, I accomplished that. That's a very fulfilling thing. We are very goal-oriented people, like God is a goal-oriented God who is always achieving His ultimate desires. And we have those dreams and goals and visions, and achieving those is all a part of being fully human in the sense that we are even in the image of God, accomplishing things beneficial and fulfilling. There's a third reason why work is a gift from God, and that is because it prevents us from idleness. It prevents us from idleness, which is spiritually very deadly. It occupies us. It keeps us busy. And as we remember the old adage that idle hands are a plaything for the devil, we understand that very well. It occupies us in meaningful tasks rather than leaving us idle to do those things which are harmful. Fourthly, work is a gift from God because it is a means of providing for the needs of life. God has given work to us as a way in which we can gain wealth, which is a way in which we can purchase our food. In an agrarian culture, work was the means of getting the food. In our culture, it's a means of getting the money to get the food, but nonetheless, it is the source of our life. God has given us food, God has given us shelter, God has given us drink and sustenance, God has given us the provision of clothing, but God has given us work as the means to acquiring all of it. So work is a noble thing by which we sustain the necessities of life. And finally, we can say work is a gift from God because it is a means of serving mankind. It is a means of serving humanity. From the person who pumps the gas at the gas station or operates the gas station or works upon the engine of the car so that it runs, he is contributing to the well-being of the individual he serves and his ability to do his job and to meet his appointments and to be with his family and to go where he wants to go, all the way to the one who builds the car in the first place, who makes transportation possible. all the way to the person who makes the roads and paves the roads and makes sure they go where they're supposed to go, and to the man who paints the signs, who enables us to get off at the right place and get back on where we're supposed to, all the way to the people working in the medical field who provide for our physical well-being, the folks who serve us food when we go out to eat or sell it to us in the market, people who teach us in school, the folks who come and take care of our yard or fix our plumbing, all of those people render a service to mankind by which his life is made more pleasing. Work is a gift from God, and even those foolish people who want only leisure want to make sure that everybody around them is working so that they can enjoy doing nothing. Sadly, I think, for many Christians, work has lost its intrinsic value. I believe that God has given you skills to be applied in a certain kind of work which uniquely geared to you will bring you satisfaction and bring God glory. Work should not lose its intrinsic value. It is not simply a means to pay your debts. It is not simply a way to fund your pleasure and to finance your joys. It is in itself valuable. It is a gift from God. Not only is work a gift from God, it is a command of God. I wonder whether we really understand that. We make a lot about the command in Exodus 20, but very often forget to emphasize the main point. You remember the command? It goes like this. 6 days you shall labor and do all your work, but the seventh day is a Sabbath or a rest for the Lord your God. We like to emphasize the Sabbath. Rarely do you hear anybody say anything about the 6 days of work. We talk about a 5-day work week in America, and some people talk about a 4-day work week. God talks about a 6-day work week. You say, is he saying that we are commanded to be on our job 6 days? No, you know how it works. You're on the job 5 days, and the 6th day you fix the house and the car and the yard, and you run all the errands, and that's work. That's all part of sustenance. The 7th day is to be devoted to the Lord. You understand then that God has commanded us to work. That is a command. 6 days you are to labor. God designs for man work. We can't have a low view of work if God has such a high view of it. I mean, it's right in there in that list with other things like, you shall have no other gods before me, you shall not make for yourself an idol. It's in there with, you shall not take the name of the Lord your God in vain. Pretty serious list. It's one of those things we owe to God, work. He gave us the gift of work. We owe him the use of the gift he gave. And I really believe that your vocation should suit you and the way God has designed you so that it is satisfying and fulfilling. And I believe if you're living in the will of God, God will provide that expression of his giftedness in you. You cannot have a low view of work when you understand that it is a gift from God and that it is a command of God. Furthermore, you can't have a low view of work when you understand that God has even given us the example of work. The greatest worker in the universe is God. The truth of the matter is, if he ever took a day off, we'd all be done. God is a worker. Scripture talks about the work of God, the works of God. Often the Bible describes his works, and I suppose you could sum them up maybe with 5 categories. Whenever you see in Scripture the work of God, it usually falls into these categories. 1, the work of creation. God is a worker, and he worked in creation, and there's still a sense in which he continues to procreate that creation. And there may even be an ongoing creative work, as the Lord Jesus said he was going to heaven to prepare a place for us. So God is the creator, and that's one category of his work. Secondly, he is the controller, and he continues in the preservation of all that he has created. He upholds it by the word of his power. And so God works in preservation, sustaining everything. The reason that little tiny atoms don't fly apart isn't because there is some glue in them that can be identified. The scientists can't identify it. What it is the power of God. God has to hold them together, and he does that by his sustaining power. That's his work. We see also the work of God in providence. God's work can be seen in providence as he orchestrates all of the various factors of his entire universe to accomplish his purpose sovereignly. Occasionally, we see God's work in miraculous ways. The category of miracle, where God suspends natural law and does something that has no natural explanation. And then the last two, we see God's work in judgment and God's work in redemption. God is a worker. He works in creation. He works in controlling and sustaining His universe. He works in providence and miracle, and He works in judgment, and He works in redemption. God is a worker. Furthermore, Jesus is a worker. Jesus, we would expect being a worker because He is God, and He said Himself in John 9:4, I must work the works of Him who sent me. In John 4:34, He said it was His food to do the will of Him who sent me and to accomplish His work. And in John 5:17, He said, My Father is working still, and I am working. Jesus Christ is right now doing a redeeming work in the hearts of people across the world. He's doing the work of building His church. He's doing the work of sitting at the right hand of the Father and sustaining His church through His high priestly intercession. He's doing the work of preparing a place for us. He's doing a work of dispatching angels to be ministering spirits to His church. He's doing the work of indwelling and energizing His people. He's doing all these things and will continue until the work of the final redemption of the universe. And even then, He will work forever and ever in enterprises divine, as will you and I, praising and glorifying and serving God for all eternity. You cannot have a low view of work when you understand Jesus is a worker and God is a worker and work is commanded and work is a gift from God. Now, somebody's going to jump in and say, now, wait a minute. Isn't work a result of the curse? Well, let's go back to Genesis and find out. Don't we work because we were cursed? I mean, if there had never been a fall, wouldn't we just be playing around in the garden? We wouldn't be working, would we? Well, let's find out. Genesis chapter 3, verse 17. To Adam, God said, because you have listened to the voice of your wife. It's not always a good thing to do, man. That's in the Bible. I mean, I didn't say that. Because you have listened to the voice of your wife and have eaten from the tree about which I commanded you, saying, you shall not eat from it. In other words, because you've sinned, watch this, cursed is the ground because of you. So in toil you shall eat of it all the days of your life. Both thorns and thistles it shall grow for you, and you will eat the plants of the field. By the sweat of your face you shall eat bread till you return to the ground. Some would read that and say, well, seems like toil and sweat and work is a result of a cursed earth. And so that work is the product of the fall. It's not true. Go back to Genesis chapter 2. Genesis chapter 2, verse 15. Before the fall, the Lord God took the man and put him into the Garden of Eden to cultivate it and keep it. That's work. This is noble work, exalted work, work of a man unstained with sin, work on an earth unstained with sin. Somebody put it this way, God designed man to be a gardener, but the fall made him a farmer. I don't know that that quite says it, but that's close. God designed man simply to care for it, to reap its benefits, to harvest it, as it were, to enjoy it, to make it flourish. Then the fall caused thorns and thistles and briars and weeds to make it difficult. The fall did not invent work, didn't introduce work, it just cursed it. Always man was designed to be a worker because he was made in the image of God. Go back to chapter 1 of Genesis. Verse 26, then God said, let us make man in our image, according to our likeness. Go down to verse 27. And God created man in His image. In the image of God, He created him. Male and female, He created them. Now, it's pretty clear there, verse 26 and 27, that we're talking about the image of God. But how is the image of God to be defined? And theologians have debated this since the go. This is an age-old discussion. But it seems to me that there's a simple answer to this initially. If God says in verse 26, let's make man in our image, and in verse 27, and God made man in his image, what comes between those two things should somehow define that image. And what does it say? Let them rule over the fish of the sea, over the birds of the air, and over the cattle, over all the earth, and over every creeping thing that creeps on the earth. What is the image of God? What does it mean to be created in the image of God? It means that man is given dominion, authority, rule. He is given the responsibility to care for and to use all the rest of the creation. All of it. It was all there for him to enjoy, to smell and to touch and to eat and to prepare for others. There was work involved in dominion. There was work involved in ruling and tending to all of these creatures. It's not a kind of work we can understand, really, because we don't know the kind of work that Adam did then, because we don't know what it is to live in an uncursed world, right? But it was nonetheless his job, it says in 2:15, to cultivate, to tend, to care for, to nurture into flourishing the earth. And that the image of God in him was that he would be a worker, like God was a worker. Just as the Trinity is involved in ruling and authority and dominion and tending and caring for this whole creation, man is as well to work in harnessing, as it were, the wonders of all of this creation for his own joy and goodness. So work wasn't initiated by the fall. It was just cursed. It became a burden. It is now a punishment, just like women having pain and childbearing. There would have been children prior to the fall. There would have been children, no question about that. But there wouldn't have been any pain in having them. The fall didn't introduce childbearing, it just brought the pain into it. And there was work before the fall. The fall didn't introduce work, it just brought the pain to it. But there's still a benefit. Even with the pain, a baby is a joy. And even with the pain, the product of the work is a joy. Even with the pain, the baby can be to the glory of God. Even with the pain, the work can be to the glory of God, and it should be. So work neither began nor ceased with the fall. It just took a different shape. It became a curse rather than an unmitigated blessing. Now, follow this. As Christians, then, we, by the power of Christ operating in our lives, have the opportunity to elevate work back to its point of dignity. That is why the Apostle Paul wrote to the Ephesians and the Colossians, Ephesians 6, Colossians 3, and said, in your work, do it unto the Lord and not to men. Ephesians 6, 5 to 9, and then over Colossians chapter 3, do your work as unto the Lord. It is a product. It is a result of a Spirit-filled life. And the Christian, just like we can bring the dignity back into marriage, can bring dignity back into work. And we can see it for what it is, a gift of God, a means to glorifying God, a means to having value and significance and fulfillment in life, a means to keeping us away from sin, a means to providing our needs and serving mankind. We restore the dignity and the glory, as it were, to work. We take it out of the category of being a drudgery or a mercenary means by which we finance our pleasure. We make work valuable to God and to us and our family and others. The biblical viewpoint is the viewpoint that we must have. Human work is a part of the divine plan for history, but only Christians really understand its true glory, because we do it as unto the Lord and not unto men. We have to regard work then as a creation mandate, as a component of the image of God, as a natural law invested with inherent dignity. It's just God's way for man. It's our part in the creation. And we can do it to his praise. Father, we thank you this morning for your word to us, and what a reminder it is of the wonderful responsibilities that you give us in our work to glorify you. May we see it. as you see it. And may we work gladly as a part of a creation mandate, and more than that, a recreation mandate as Christians, doing everything we do not to please men, but to please the Lord Jesus Christ. Doing what we do is a way to glorify you, to put our skills on display, the things you've given us by your creative power. Doing what we do is a way to fulfill our life and benefit our family and the world around us. Doing what we do is a means of keeping us apart from idleness, which leads to sin. Give us back the dignity of work. Give us back the honor of that creative intention when you put man in the garden to cultivate and till it and to rule it. May we work 6 days, and may the fruit of our labor be pleasing to you, that we might enjoy the rest of days like this. For Christ's sake, amen.
2: 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And the most accessible tool that he developed for that purpose is the MacArthur Study Bible. 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And let us know how God is using John's teaching in your life when you contact us today. 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And make sure you get in touch. 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Now for John MacArthur, I'm Phil Johnson, inviting you back for another half hour of Unleashing God's Truth, one verse at a time, on the next Grace to You.
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4: I was engaged with a theological seminary faculty in the West Coast many, many years ago over the doctrine of Scripture, and the dean of that institution said to me, R.C., what are you so exercised about over the authority of the Bible? What difference does it make to you? I said, are you kidding me? Take away the Word. You take away my life. Because this is the Word of Christ. And if you take away the Word, you take Him away. If anyone loves me, he will keep my word. Not only that, my Father will love him. It's like Jesus saying, love me, love my word. And if you love me and you love my word, then my Father's going to love you because he loves me and he loves the word.
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0: We acknowledge the land we're standing and we broadcast on, the land of the Wurundjeri people of the Kulin Nation, and we pay our respects to the elders, past, present, and future.
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3: Good morning, I'm Lee Harrison. Energy Minister Chris Bowen says there are no immediate plans for another cut to the fuel excise. Petrol and diesel prices are expected to rise in the coming weeks due to tensions in the Middle East. Economists warn another excise cut could push up interest rates. Mr. Bowen has told the ABC another cut is unlikely.
4: We said that the excise cut was temporary. We were very clear on that right from the beginning. We did extend it a bit to have it gradually return to more normal levels. That has played out. You know, we're not going to respond to every daily movement on the world oil price.
3: Defence has released new data showing an increase in the number of people joining the Army, Navy and Air Force. Michael Packey reports.
5: Just over 8,100 people enlisted in the ADF in the last financial year, the highest intake in 16 years. Almost 4,000 were recruited by the Army, a little over 2,200 joined the Air Force, and 2,000 joined the Navy. This cohort was chosen from 74,000 applications. Defence says a mix of people are enlisting, including permanent residents from some of our international partners like the UK and New Zealand. About 7% of people left the ADF over the last year, the lowest level in about a decade. Michael Packey, Canberra.
3: Arab states have called off a meeting with Iran as Houthi rebels launched fresh strikes on Saudi Arabia. The Tehran-aligned rebels say they struck an airbase in retaliation for hundreds of Saudi airstrikes in recent days. US Vice President J.D. Vance says the Trump administration is following the developments closely.
6: We've been in constant contact with the Emiratis, the Saudis and others who are affected in the region. So it's something the United States administration is very much on top of. We've also been engaged in direct conversations with the Houthis themselves. So we actually feel like we are on top of the situation.
3: One Nation leader Pauline Hanson is being urged to apologise for offending Aboriginal people, including voters she's meant to represent. Comments from a 2025 podcast where Senator Hanson described Indigenous Australians as the most primitive race on earth have re-emerged. Comments have been widely condemned. Indigenous Australians Minister Melandiri McCarthy says Senator Hanson has no respect.
7: Senator Hanson purports to represent the people of Queensland. I'd like to remind her that that means First Nations people. You have people from the Torres Strait Islands, Cape York, Cairns. You have people in Mount Isa, in central Queensland, and the Gold Coast area.
3: In other news, the Prime Minister's given up an honorary membership to a golf club in his Sydney electorate. He says he wasn't aware of it until it came to light after it was revealed Marrickville Golf Club received a $6 million government grant to fix its sewerage system. And iconic designer Bob Mackie, who dressed stars including Cher, Dolly Parton and Madonna, has died at the age of 87. This is AIR National News. Rugby league first up, and a Sharks enforcer says he's inspired by the bravery of teammate Brayden Trindle. The Cronulla playmaker starred in his return from a dislocated shoulder in a knockout final win over the Cowboys. Prop Adam Fanua-Blake says Trindle showed courage to help keep their season alive.
8: Seeing him put his body through the ring, it gives you a bit of admiration for him and what he does for the team. So, I knew he was hurting a bit there at the weekend, but I feel like he'll be better for it this weekend.
3: Swans veteran Dane Rampey says it's a thrill and a privilege to be named as stand-in captain ahead of the side's preliminary final. Sydney will host Fremantle at the SCG on Friday night. Rampey says it's bittersweet as he takes over from injured skipper Callum Mills.
9: Obviously, just there was probably a collective sigh around the ground when Cal went down, and that was heartbreaking for him and for us. We've had plenty of conversations. He hasn't said necessarily one thing, but me and Millsy are really tight. This is circumstance we've been dealt, and we just got to keep on keeping on.
3: In AFLW, Hawks captain Emily Bates will miss the rest of the season after scans confirmed she suffered a ruptured ACL. And Queensland rugby fans will be treated to an Anzac Day double at Suncorp Stadium next year. The Reds will host the Blues in Brisbane the night before the Wallabies' historic test against the All Blacks. Australian Independent Radio News.
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1: Currently in the outer east of Melbourne, it is 11. We are heading for a top today of 14. Partly cloudy conditions, but we will have a high chance of showers coming through. Possible small hail with those. Winds will be west to southwesterly. Mount Dandenong today hasn't even made it into double figures. They're only expecting to reach 9. And out in the valley, Yarra Glen, 14. Overnight tonight, 7 degrees expected and cloudy conditions, slight chance of a shower, most likely during the morning and into the afternoon. Southerly winds and 13 expected. Thursday, cloudy conditions 15, sunshine on Friday 22 and sunny Saturday 24, Sunday 25 with a little bit of cloud and perhaps some rain later in the day. Good morning, Radio Eastern 98.1, your voice in Melbourne's outer east.
10: Hello, breakfast.
1: Yes, hello, Tuesday breakfast. Julia with you this morning for your Tuesday breakfast program. And we've got some memories, some new recordings, some continental selections, and lots and lots of memories. Let's hope that's the way we go. Going way back with this one, and what difference a day makes.

0: starting off the program this morning, What a Difference a Day Makes. Originally, it was a Spanish song written by Maria Grajera. She was a Mexican songwriter. English lyrics added into it by Stanley Adams. And, of course, I chose that one because it's a different delivery for Johnny Ray. And lots of pop songs. I love Johnny Ray back in the day. And I thought, well, that's a bit different. Haven't heard that from him before. So there we go, starting off Tuesday, something a little different. Now, the Yarra Valley Bonsai Club, they meet on the second Tuesday of the month at 7:30. And they've got lots of workshops on the last Saturday of every month. Fellowship, very important aspect of the club. So why not give it a bit of thought? If you'd like some more details, David Rosenwax is the contact. The number is 0402 032 001. So I will give you that number for the Yarra Valley Bonsai Club. David's the contact. The number is 0412 032 001. Now, we've got a quick check of the traffic, and at the moment Vic Roads are advising that there is a vehicle broken down on the Monash Freeway. The city bound lanes are from Toorak Road towards the City Link is partially blocked by that. There are four lanes open, but one lane is blocked, and you'll be required to slow down there. Public transport, minor delays earlier have been cleared. They're now showing that everything is running to schedule this morning. 7:10, on to some more.
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0: than your pussycat knows.
1: Tom Jones for you there. And of course, that was actually nominated for an Academy Award. It's the title song of the comedy film from 65, What's New, Pussycat. Before that, Demis Roussos. Do you know, he was, of course, the Greek musician, as we sort of refer to him, but he was actually born in Egypt. That song, Forever and Ever, topped the charts in several countries for him back in 1973. And you remember those kaftans? If you weren't around at the time, you would not know the craze that went with kaftans. We are 17 minutes past 7 on Radio Eastern, wondering what to wear. We're heading for a top today of 14 and showers.
2: Here are today's Did You Know? There are still 1,500 working gas lamps in London. China has 150 million sheep, more than five times the number in New Zealand. And did you know the medical term stroke originated from the 1500s when it was known as the stroke of God's hand? And spiders will often eat their own web if they miss a few meals. That was today's Did You Know?
3: Got information about a crime and not sure what to do? Why not share it with Crime Stoppers? You can remain anonymous, your phone number is not displayed or noted, and Crime Stoppers does not trace or record calls. Your crime information will reach police, who will then investigate. Last year, over 5...

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1: Yes, and it's up to all of us not to just be passive standby, but to just be part of our community. 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Sometimes groups don't realise that it is free to them. We have no charges for our not-for-profit groups. And, of course, we need to know the name of the organisation. We need to know when you meet, where you meet. And if there's an event, a lot of details about the event, if you can, any costs involved. And, of course, just a description of who you are, who we need to talk to if we want some more information. Lots and lots of things that you can put in there. And we will put together a message. We will put it on air for you. And depending on how many community service announcements we have in our little pile that we bring into the studio, it depends just how frequently your message gets put out to the community. So why not give it a bit of thought? Let your committees, lost for words. It's an unusual one, wasn't it? Let your committees of management in your group know about the fact that radio is here to support them. Now, they can either send those details through to csa@radioeasternfm.com.au. You can go onto our website. There is a section there that can help you get your message through to us. And, of course, you can also ring the office during office hours. The number is 972-9981, and leave your details, and then Jody, who is organising the CSAs at the moment, she'll be able to get back to you and work out what it is you need us to support. 21 minutes past seven. Now, do you remember Susie Q? Oh, I just love some of her tracks. And, of course, she was a very big artist, and no doubt about it, she is coming to Australia. She's got a Down Under tour, and she'll be here just before Christmas, touring November, December in Australia. So if you are a fan of this lady in leather, then you need to check it out and get some tickets for her performances. And sadly, we don't know how many more tours she will do around our particular country. So take advantage while you can. Today, I've picked this track by Susie Q. It is She's in Love with You.

0: And there we had the Mavericks for you. That came from 1994. A song written by Raoul Mallow and Costas. And, of course, it is called There Goes My Heart. Before that, Susie Q, Susie Quattro, and She's in Love with You. 29 minutes past seven. Now, there is a Vic Roads notice that there is a vehicle collision in Whitehorse Road. Now, that's near Doncaster East Road in Mitcham. That's where everybody turns off to nick up towards Doncaster from Maroondah Highway. So the left lane, city-bound on Maroondah Highway, is just prior to that intersection. Two lanes are open, but that left lane is blocked at the moment. And there'll be emergency vehicles around. Just be aware it is slow going past those. And public transport still showing everything going as per usual. And we're fast approaching 7:30.
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0: The next track that I have for you this morning is one that was co-written by Petula Clark and Tony Hatch. She released it back in 1965, quite a hit for her, both here and in the UK. So Petula Clark for you now, You're the One.

0: Lulu for you this morning, The Peaceful Heart, that she released that back in 1968. Petula Clark from 65, You're the One. 24 minutes to 8. Currently it's 11, heading for a top of 14. Possible showers, could be a little bit cool today, folks, but look at the weekend. We're going to have a ripper spring weekend coming up.
1: Hi, I'm Kim Dennison with today's cooking hints. Give added flavour to buttered carrots just before serving by adding chopped parsley and chives to them. Let stand for a few minutes to blend flavours. When cooking cauliflower, place it in a saucepan head down. This prevents the film that forms during cooking from discolouring the cauliflower heads. And did you know that if you put potatoes in hot water 15 minutes before baking, they can take only half the time? For a low-calorie salad dressing, just blend 1 cup of cottage cheese, 1/4 cup of water and 1 tablespoon of lemon juice for 10 seconds in a blender. And for a different flavoured tomato soup, add 1 or 2 bay leaves. With today's cooking hints, I'm Kim Dennison.
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0: Yes, indeed, and Ken will be with you at 12 for your lunchtime with Ken. 22 minutes to 8 now. Public transport are advising there's a minor delay on the Belgrave line, and that is causing about 10 minutes delay to schedules, and that's due to an equipment fault in the Boronia area. Otherwise, they're all showing a green as they go. How many times have we been told, now don't rock the boat? Well, Hughes Corporation brought out this track in 1974, telling us, oh, well, maybe rock the boat.

0: West of the Wall. And, of course, that was, she says, a moment of blankness, Tony Fisher, of course. And, you know, perhaps today's generations don't have the significance of West of the Wall. It was a wall that the Soviet Communist Party built through the middle of Berlin, dividing the socialist side of Berlin and Germany, really, from the West. The number of people lost their lives trying to escape across that wall. It really was an insidious time in history. Yeah, things don't change very much, do we? Yes, man never learns from the history. Let's move on. I can tell you about the Ringwood Lake Probus Club. They meet on the third Monday of the month. And, of course, they're a mixed club. Ladies and gents all there making up their 50 membership. They're having a guest speaker at the next meeting, and that is George Petro. He's presenting his first project and book that he has written, The Art of Sacrifice. Now, George is a successful graphic designer and acclaimed portrait artist as well, passionate about Australians from all walks of life who have served with gallantry and sacrifice. He captures the eye and gives them a voice. So lots of stories for you. So why not go along? Enjoy the company of the Ringwood Lake Probus Club. This meeting is on Monday, the 21st of September. Starts at 10 a.m. So you ask where? Well, I'll tell you. H.E. Parker Reserve Pavilion, 152 Heathmont Road in Heathmont. Now, if you would like some more details about the Ringwood Lake Probus Club or just about the guest speaker in particular, have a chat to Frank Nolan. Now, Frank's number is 0431 106 073. I'll give you Frank's number again, 0431 106 and 073. Now, speaking of phone numbers, we are at Radio Eastern experiencing difficulties with our phone services at the moment. And so the only access to a phone is a mobile that's receiving calls, but it is in the office, not in the studio. So until somebody is in the office with us, we aren't able to take calls. So SMS, that number, of course, is 0485. 866-981. And the best way to get a message through at the moment, until we sort out the problems that are the difficulties with the phone. But Maureen will be in, and Rob usually comes in a bit later as well. So when they're in the office, then those calls can be answered. But at the moment, it is just too difficult for the presenters to take them when they're on their own.
1: This is your captain speaking. We're about to hit some strong turbulence, so please fasten your seat. Oh, hang on. I just got a video of my son with our dog. Look at that.
2: Imagine the pilot of a plane putting lives at risk like this. Yet some people think it's still okay to text and drive. Texting takes your eyes off the road, risking your life and the lives of others. Stop texts, stop wrecks.
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0: We had the Bangles with Eternal Flame from their third album, Everything, back in 88. It was a number one hit, 9 countries actually, including Australia. 8:09, latest news and sport coming your way at 8.
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0: Hazel and the Thief re-releasing one of their joyous foot-stomping tracks. It's called The Magic of the Country. Brings the warmth of a campfire and the magic of the outback. Have a listen to this one by Hazel and the Thief.

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2: Good morning, I'm Lee Harrison. The Federal Energy Minister is playing down the possibility of another cut to the fuel excise despite a surge in the cost of petrol. Prices are expected to surge across the country over the coming weeks due to an escalation in the Middle East conflict. Chris Bowen is preparing to travel to Saudi Arabia for talks with his Saudi counterpart about fuel supply. He's told the ABC Australia's fuel reserves are stable for now.
3: We've got 3.3 billion litres locked in to be delivered over the next 4 weeks. We have 41 days worth of petrol on hand in Australia, for example, and these are the figures that I provide every weekend.
2: New data shows Defence hired more soldiers, sailors and aviators over the past financial year. Michael Packey reports.
4: Figures released by the ADF show just over 8,000 people were recruited in the 2025-26 financial year. It's the biggest intake in 16 years and comes from 74,000 applications. Almost 4,000 enlisted in the Army, 2,200 joined the Air Force and 2,000 joined the Navy. Defence says the figure includes overseas recruits, including from our partners in the UK, US, Canada and New Zealand. Candidates with prior service were also in there and those on a gap year. The data shows the number of people leaving the ADF has dropped to about 7%. Michael Packey, Canberra.
2: A new era for Whyalla as the South Australian Steelworks old blast furnace is put to bed. From today, talks will begin regarding redundancies and redeployment for the hundreds directly impacted. A $10 million package has been announced to help the 500 workers and 100 contractors move on. The site will continue to run with a new owner to be announced before Christmas. Member for Grey, Tom Venning, says the feasibility studies and restructuring of the site that follows needs to be fast-tracked.
5: We have a workforce right now in Whyalla that knows how to make steel, and that same workforce will be doing it in the new method. So we need to bring that forward and try and keep as many workers engaged as possible.
2: AI executives are expected to sit down with lawmakers in Washington within weeks to discuss the growing calls for more regulation of the rapidly emerging technology. US President Donald Trump has taken to social media to push back against the need for more oversight. But Anthropic co-founder Jack Clark has told the BBC the situation can't continue as it is.
6: Basically, a broadly, totally unregulated industry developing incredibly powerful technology that is getting much, much smarter all the time, likely soon smarter than people, then I think that we are rolling dice with immense risks.
2: And US TV's biggest night of the year, the Emmys, are on today. Sarah Snook leads Australia's hopes, nominated in the category of Outstanding Lead Actress for the drama series All Her Fault, which was filmed in Melbourne. This is AIR National News. Hawthorn ruckman Lloyd Meek has full faith in the MCG ground staff to have the ground in excellent condition following last week's NFL match. Turf covering the entire gridiron has been replaced ahead of Saturday's preliminary final between the Hawks and Lions.
7: Yeah, I haven't really thought about it too much. I know that it hasn't had that much traffic outside of obviously the NFL game and yeah, the odd final. It gets a lot of traffic throughout the year and it's always pretty immaculate. Like, they do a pretty good job. The groundskeeper's there, so nah, not too fazed by it.
2: To rugby league now, and the Panthers may still be without Nathan Cleary for their preliminary final despite him avoiding suspension. The club's confirmed the star playmaker has been diagnosed with a stress-related bone issue in his foot and will need to be monitored by medical staff. Brisbane Lions FC are into the Australia Cup semi-finals after beating Perth Glory and Melbourne City. Tonight they'll face Victorian heavyweight South Melbourne for a spot in the national final. Captain Sean Carlos says it's an exciting position to be in.
8: We have never been in this position. We've never gotten around the round of 16. So to be this far in is amazing in itself. An away trip is just as good. And we're going to be playing a quality side.
2: And Australia's three-match one-day series against Zimbabwe begins this afternoon. Australian Independent Radio News.
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9: At 5 minutes past eight, it is still 11 in the outer east of Melbourne. We'll have a day with cloudy conditions, high chance of showers coming in and bringing with it a little bit of small hail. 14 expected today. Overnight tonight down to 7. Tomorrow, cloudy conditions, a slight chance of a shower in the morning and into the afternoon, and expecting tomorrow 13. 15 expected on Thursday with cloudy conditions, and the sun returns Friday with 22. Sunny, beautiful spring Saturday, 24, and Sunday, 25, and perhaps a shower returning late in the day. But, oh, the promise of spring last weekend was gorgeous. So let's hope we are heading into that time of year. And I can tell you, you have exactly 100 shopping days until Christmas. When we get to the end of September, it just is like a greased road. It just goes so quickly. And the next minute you know, we are into Christmas. And I tell you what, when I went to the supermarket the other day, they're emptying out different aisles of things. And I'm thinking, oh, I reckon before long we're going to see Christmas in the shops. Ridiculous, but that's the way life is nowadays, isn't it? Enough of that. 6 minutes past eight, you were with Jules this morning for your Tuesday breakfast. And as we do each week, some new releases for you, starting with this one by Jenny Smith. Now, she's been playing and singing for over 30 years. She has written her own songs, and Just One More Night was written by herself in 1986. Came to her after watching a romantic movie on TV, and it just blossomed from there. 5 years ago, they started an open music day in their town. I tell you what, open music days certainly encourage new talent, doesn't it? But for now, let's have a listen to Jenny Smith with Just One More Night.

0: The latest release from Jenny Smith there, Just One More Night. And with all of our new releases and recent releases, you can source them wherever you get your music from. Next one I've got for you is by Glenn Levy, or Levi. And of course, he released an original song initially written by George Langham from Ireland. Glenn's been writing his own material since 2021, about the middle of 2021 he started out. But the one that he's got for now is Don't Trip Over What You Left Behind. This is Glenn Levy.
1: 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I hope you like it and that you can relate to it.

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0: Yes, indeed, and that is the way to go at the moment with the problems we're experiencing with our phone system. And if you can hear the council leaf blower going outside of our studio windows, apologies for that. They'll be gone soon. Just checking public transport. Belgrave Line, that 15 minutes now, the delay there due to equipment problems in the Boronia area. But now there is a 15-minute delay on the Frankston line as well due to emergency services requests. So just be aware, folks, that is a problem there. But other than that, they are running to schedule and nothing new from Vic Roads at the moment. She says. What does she say? She says we are going to have our continental selections. And our first continental selection, well, it's a tune that you have no trouble recognising whatsoever. But in the French language, it sounds just that little bit more romantic. This is ABBA joined by Anonymous Curie, and this is Chiquitita.

Yes, told you you'd recognise that one. That was ABBA with Nana Muscuri and Chikakita. Isn't that hard to say? Oh, well, maybe it's just not enough coffees this morning to do it. The next one is a German version of a song that just needs no introduction. The artist is Frank Ifield, and of course you'll remember this one.

0: Yes, I told you it didn't need no introduction, didn't I? That was Frank Ifield and the German of I Remember You.
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0: Before we head into the Victorian state news, I thought we'd have this one from Taylor Swift. She says that it was inspired by her next-door neighbours. They were an older couple. They had known each other since they were kids. And the song that she sings is called Mary's Song. Taylor Swift.

0: Yes, lovely track there from Taylor Swift, Mary's Song. Now, before we head off to the Victorian State News, let me tell you about the Sherbrooke Art Society's exhibition. It is their spring show coming up on Sunday, the 19th of September, when it opens, and it runs through until the 16th of October. Now, gallery hours are only open from Friday to Monday, 11 till 3, so not during the week, but mainly Friday to Monday. And there's going to be lots of new paintings. The members have been very busy, and visitors are always welcome to come in and to appreciate the art that is where they produce in the Sherbrooke Art Society. Now, the gallery is at 62 Monbulk Road in Belgrave. And as I said, Friday to Monday, 11 till 3, opening on this coming Sunday, and that exhibition will be for the weekends until the 16th of October. You can go to the website, Sherbrooke Gallery. So that is one word, sherbrookegallery.com. We're off to the news.
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2: This is Air News Victoria. I'm Lee Harrison. A man's climbed onto the roof of the Austin Hospital and refused to come down for around 3 hours after escaping police custody. The 21-year-old, who'd been charged and remanded following an alleged theft in Preston, was taken to hospital after reporting a medical episode last night, but he managed to slip away from his guards and climb onto the roof. Police negotiated with the man for around 3 hours before he came down. The Carrum Downs man has also been charged with escape custody and criminal damage and remanded to appear in court today. A man's been shot with a nail gun and a woman threatened with a machete after a dozen armed men forced their way into a home in Melbourne southeast. Madeline Burke reports.
3: Details have emerged of a violent home invasion during a house party in Eumemmering on Friday night. It's believed around a dozen gate crashers tried to enter a home on Frawley Road but were told to leave. They did leave but returned a short time later armed with weapons, including a baseball bat, golf club, machete and a nail gun. They assaulted three men and threatened a woman with a machete. 3AW has been told the owner of the home was shot twice with the nail gun. And the attack comes around 30 minutes after a group of more than 100 gatecrashers were involved in a violent brawl at Pakenham train station after being moved on from a nearby house party. Madeline Burke, Melbourne.
2: A bitter standoff over Victoria's public hospitals has deepened, with doctors forced to postpone today's 24-hour statewide strike over patient safety fears. The AMA says health services had weeks to prepare their rosters for the action as the long-running dispute over pay and working conditions drags on. Victorian President Dr. Simon Judkins says doctors are already under enormous pressure.
4: The environment that we're working in increases risk. People make mistakes when they're tired. We have doctors doing 16 and 17 hour shifts without breaks. Long wait times in emergency departments means that people's treatments get delayed, and then we have a government that is completely ignoring all that and treating our doctors with a huge amount of disrespect.
2: And a mountain of debt stands between Labor and a historic fourth term in government. Victorian voters are the most pessimistic in the nation when it comes to debt, increasingly pessimistic about Victoria's outlook, with most blaming the suburban rail loop. The numbers are weighing on Ben Carroll's government. A Resolve Political Monitor survey has Labor stuck under 25%. Jess Wilson has pushed the coalition to a five-month high of 28%, One Nation steady at 23%. To sport now, Jai Newcombe is backing in star Hawthorn forward Nick Watson to be able to handle a tag in Saturday's preliminary final against Brisbane. Lions defender Noah Answorth kept the Wizard goalless when the two sides last met, but is under an injury cloud. The Hawks skipper is confident Watson can turn things around.
5: Been targeted at different times and has been able to still perform well. It's hard to dominate every week and was quiet last time. Noah did a great job, too fair, so if he comes in, no doubt Wiz will be prepped for that, have a lot of learnings out of that last game.
2: Geelong has reportedly increased its 3-year offer to Giants captain Toby Green. And Australia is preparing to take on Zimbabwe in a one-dayer this evening in their first visit to the country in 12 years. This is Air News Victoria.
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0: Yes, indeed. And on today's Bandwidth, there is a really interesting guest coming. He is a journalist, a magazine publisher, and a reporter on local newspapers. John Collins is the chap, and will he have some stories? It'd be a really interesting interview today with Rob Iles. Storytelling in Song is about migration, and it is belonging to and the meaning of home. Now, it's a song by Graham Connors, and it's called Sicilian Born. So have a listen out for today's Storytelling in Song. And, of course, there'll be lots of music and lots of those gorgeous dad jokes that, well, I tell you what, if they're not there, people sort of start to say, where are they? So they certainly are. And it's just that, well, you got to smile. You can't not smile, can you? Quick run around at 25 minutes to 9, South Gippsland Freeway, there's a vehicle collision causing delays southbound. So look out for that one, folks, if you are heading that direction. And the minor disruptions are persisting on the Belgrave line. 15 minutes expected due to equipment problems, as is the case with Frankston. They have not only an emergency request but also an equipment problem. So watch out for those folks as you move around. And good morning, Jeff. Lovely to have you with me this morning. Tell you what, come the weekend, we're going to be walking on sunshine.

0: There we had the cover version by Taste of Honey of Sukiyaki. Originally, it was by Kiyo Sakamoto in 61 in Japan, but I think it would have been about the late 90s, mid-90s, that Taste of Honey did their cover. We are 17 minutes left of today's breakfast program.
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0: Yes, we are so fortunate to have the EFNL with us every year recently. And this year's been fabulous. The reporters, or the, what would you call them, broadcasters from the grounds that bring us the kick-by-kit descriptions. They are just so professional in their delivery, the information they provide, the interviews they hold, everything that goes together to make it a really, really successful season. And this year has been no different. It's been fabulous and so exciting at times. Well, the season comes to a close this Saturday, the 19th of September, and that's with the Premier Division Grand Final coming to us from Jubilee Park. It's between East Ringwood and Roval. Now, needless to say, the usual pre-game previews and interviews will be there, plus the actual broadcast of the game. The grand finals have been held over the last, lead up to the weekend and last weekend, Division 2 grand final between Surrey Park, who defeated Templestowe, and then Division 1 North Ringwood came out on top, beating Mitcham. So as of Sunday the 20th, normal programming will resume. So as usual then, we will go back with Carol Van Opstel at 12 for Stage and Screen, and David Wood at 2 for Nostalgia and More. They will start our summer grid. And as we go into the grid, there'll be a few changes, a few new voices, so look out for the changes and enjoy the diversion that is such a lot of variety on Radio Eastern 98.1. And I'm quite sure, as well as you, the angels listen in as well. The Crests.

time they were had starshipped, they just fooled around and fell in love. As you do, as you do. 9 minutes to nine, 9 minutes left of this morning's program. So we might get another couple of tracks in as we head along. This is Phil Jones. They just said, if I had a ticket.

had Linda Davis closing off today's program from the inside out. Before that, Phil Jones and the Unknown Blues with If I Had a Ticket. We are 3 minutes away from news and sport for you this morning. Thank you very much for your company, your lovely message, and until we meet again next week, same time, same place, grab yourself a coffee, relax, and enjoy some music. We'll see what we can find for you over the next coming week. Take care, folks. Enjoy the spring, and we will meet again. Richard Clayderman will take us to the news.

Thanks, Jules, for another great start to our Tuesday. Such variety and such great entertainment and information that you share with us on a Tuesday morning. It's a pleasure to follow you. You set the day up for us here at Radio Eastern, so thanks, Jules, very much for that. Good morning and welcome to Bandwidth. I'm your host, Rob Isles, and I'll be with you until 12 with plenty of music, new sport and weather updates, and a bit of community info, and, of course, a few dad jokes just to keep you on your toes. Now, today, around 10:30, I'll be chatting with John Collins. Now, John has been a journalist, a magazine publisher, and also he worked on local newspapers in Lilydale as a reporter, and we'll be reflecting on his experiences. So I know John's got some great stories to share, and it's an interesting career that he had, so stay tuned for that. Now, storytelling in song today is about migration, belonging and the meaning of home. And it's another one of these really, really well-written songs by, I think, an absolute premier storyteller in song, Graham Connors, Australian singer-songwriter. And that song is called Sicilian Born. I'm sure you'll enjoy the story that we share there. Now, at the moment, we're having all sorts of trouble with our phone system. We do have a phone rigged up, but it's a little bit hard to hear. But it's probably best, if you want to get in touch with us here, to send an SMS, which I will see straight away, as my nephew Brendan has done already this morning. Good morning, Brendan. Thank you for that. So, and our text number, our SMS number, is 0485 866 981. And, with the time at 8 minutes past nine here on Radio Eastern 98.1, your voice in the Outer East, let's get the show going. And this is John Fogarty, and he's rocking all over the world.

0: That's Faith by English singer-songwriter George Michael. And that was released as the second single from his 1987 debut album of the same name. It held the number one position on the Billboard Hot 100 chart for 4 weeks, according to Billboard magazine, and was the number one single of the year in the United States. That was in 1988. The song also reached number one in Australia and Canada and number two on the UK singles charts. And we opened up the program today with Rockin' All Over the World, a rock song written by John Fogerty. And it made its debut on Fogerty's second solo album in 1975. It was also released as a single, spending 6 weeks in the US Top 40, and had peaked at number 27. And, of course, Status Quo had a great version of that as well. Well, good morning, Maureen. You're off to play pickleball. I mean, that's, boy, oh boy, is ever a sport growing in Australia and a pastime. It's pickleball, so have a great time, Maureen, and thanks for your SMS. Appreciate that very much there.
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0: Thank you, Chris. That's a very wise message indeed. So what if you're a few minutes later? What do they say? It's better to be 5 minutes late than dead on time. Now, come walk with us. This is 16 days of activism against gender-based violence. Bornduan William Aboriginal Healing Service, BWOHS, is bringing the global 16 days of activism against gender-based violence campaign to Lilydale. Join us at Lilydale Lake as we walk together to stand against family and gender-based violence and show our support for safer, stronger communities. 16 Days of Activism is a global movement bringing people and organisations together to raise awareness, challenge violence and call for an end of violence against women and children. And this year, BWAHS is bringing that movement into our local community, and we want you to walk with us. Come along with your family, friends, colleagues or community group. And whether you walk the whole way or simply come to show your support, everyone is welcome. Following the walk, we'll come together for food, connection and community. Now, it will be at Lilydale Lake. Thursday, the 26th of November, from 10 a.m. to 1 p.m, there is no cost. Now, you can email rachel.f@bwahs.com.au. That's rachel.f@bwahs.com.au, or you can phone 0427 772 983. I'll just give you that number again: 0427 772 983. So they say, come along, walk with us and stand with us. Okay, do you know that in Egypt they found a mummy covered in chocolate and nuts? I think it may be Pharaoh Rocher. It's my favourite chocolate, if I'm being honest there. And why was Cinderella so bad at soccer? Well, she kept running away from the ball. Here's one that I like. Well, I like them all, really. I particularly like this one. Do you know what the name of the Mexican man who was discharged from hospital was? Manuel.

It wasn't big skyrocket at the lion's pack. I could see the whole town through the bars at the top.

0: That's Michael Waugh with his 2019 song Big Things. Gee, he has a way of creating images in songs. He really, really does. Coming from a small town and seeing all these big things made out of plastic, I reckon it's pretty funny. I do. But it's astute observations, that's for sure. And we had Keith Urban before that with Only You Can Love Me This Way. It was written by Steve McEwen, John Reid, and recorded by Keith Urban, released in 2009 as the third single from Urban's 2009 album, Defying Gravity. And it became his 11th number one on the US Billboard Hot Country Songs. And that was in October of 2009. It is 27 minutes before 10 o'clock. And I want to tell you about, you can go and see a group exhibition at the Memo in Healesville. And here we go. Step inside the studios of Yarra Valley's most creative minds for a free self-guided journey through the arts. Wander through the private spaces where art comes to life and experience it like never before. Meet your favourite artists or discover new ones. See where they work, what inspires them, and how they create. Smell the paints, feel the tools, ask questions and watch techniques unfold before your eyes. Explore an incredible variety of art forms, including painting, ceramics, photography, mixed media, printmaking and fibre art. Details of individual studios can be obtained from the website below, which I will give you shortly. Now, it's going to be at the Memo in Healesville, which is a lovely venue, Wednesday the 30th of September to Sunday the 1st of November. So there's plenty of opportunity there. And it's on Tuesdays 5 to 9 p.m. and Wednesday, Friday and Saturday 12 to 9 p.m. And it's free entry to all studios. Now, all the details are available at the website, which is all the W's, yarravalleyarts.org.au. 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
0: Do you know what you call a fake noodle? It's an impasta. And how do you get a mouse to smile? Say, cheese. And what did Yoda say when he saw himself in 4K quality? Oh, HDMI. One more. And what do you get if you cross a dog with a rooster? A cockapoodle too. Ah, dear. Now, over the weekend I got another year older. Happens to all of us, doesn't it? And what do you give the man that's got everything as a birthday present? I mean, I muck around with the guitar. That's pretty well known. But I thought, how about something that challenges myself? So I got a ukulele. And I think it's appropriate I play a song that's all about ukuleles. And this is Arlo Guthrie and his version from his 1972 album, which is fantastic, Hobo's Lullaby. This is Ukulele Lady.

0: That's Barry Gibb and Jason Isbell from the terrific album that put out the Greenfields, the Bee Gees songbook. And I hope you enjoyed that one there. And the time is 16 minutes before 10 o'clock. Now, the Bayswater Makers Market will be on Saturday, the 26th of September, from 10 a.m. to 2 p.m. at the Bayswater Senior Citizens Hall, which is at 790 Mountain Highway, and that's quite close to Bayswater Road there. Meet the maker and enjoy locally made items, honey, cakes, chocolates, mosaics, homewares and gifts, and so much more. 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Now, the address again is 790 Mountain Highway in Bayswater, Saturday the 26th of September, which of course is grand final day, so you'll be able to get the have a visit before all the fun starts there. From 10 a.m. to 2 p.m. and rock up on the day and see what you can find. I'm sure there's plenty of great things to see, experience and share.
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0: Now, which hand is better to write with? Neither. It's better to write with a pen. You know, I went to an emotional wedding. Even the cake was in tears. I know, I should take it easy.

That's the Eagles from their Live at the Forum album. And that song was rated as one of the 500 songs that shaped rock and roll in the Rock and Roll Hall of Fame. So that's a great thing there, isn't it? And it is 9 minutes before 10 and the weather's getting better. So let's have an Aussie barbecue with Eric Bogle.

Yes. And if you think that could be a bit disastrous, we're going to play a song by Harry Chapin now, and about a truck driver whose mind obviously wasn't on the job, and he was delivering to the town of Scranton, Pennsylvania, 30,000 pounds of bananas.